0: It's Dee Dee in the morning on G100. 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
6: I'm Chief Meteorologist Jeremy Eltz for the WJCL 22 Storm Tracker Weather Center. A bit breezy early this evening. Clear skies, calmer overnight, lows in the mid-50s. Out the door Friday, a cool start. 50s giving way to 60s by afternoon. Mostly sunny and pleasant. Highs around 80.
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16: I'm Chief Meteorologist Jeremy Elts for the WJCL 22 Storm Tracker Weather Center. A bit breezy early this evening, clear skies, calmer overnight, lows in the mid-50s. Out the door Friday, a cool start, 50s giving way to 60s. By afternoon, mostly sunny and pleasant, highs around 80.
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13: I'm Chief Meteorologist Jeremy Nelt for the WJCL 22 Storm Tracker Weather Center. A bit breezy early this evening. Clear skies, calmer overnight, lows in the mid-50s. Out the door Friday, a cool start. 50s giving way to 60s by afternoon. Mostly sunny and pleasant. Highs around 80.
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7: I'm Chief Meteorologist Jeremy Eltz for the WJCL 22 Storm Tracker Weather Center. A bit breezy early this evening. Clear skies, calmer overnight, lows in the mid-50s. Out the door Friday, a cool start. 50s giving way to 60s. By afternoon, mostly sunny and pleasant. Highs around 80.
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0: It's Didi in the Morning on G100. It's time to bring that big energy to the Lowcountry. Our celebrity pickleball tournament is May 15th to 17th at the local Pickle in Bluffton. We don't care if you're a pro on the court or just coming to sport some athletic gear. We don't care. You just need to be there. 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

0: You work hard all week. You deserve a Saturday that's all about you. 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It's Dee Dee in the morning on G100. 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

0: everybody. Welcome to the show.
1: Hello.
0: It is Friday. There is Jay Cruz, Trey G, and comedian J.J. Williamson.
1: Uh-huh.
0: All right, listen. It is Friday, May 15th, National Bike to Work Day.
1: Bike to work.
2: Okay. Mm-hmm. What about e-bikes to work? You know, like the electric bikes?
0: I guess that'll count. That I mean, count? I don't know if you put no work in right there. But
2: you do have to pedal some of them.
0: Oh, do you?
2: Yeah.
0: Do you?
2: Yeah, they have pedals sometimes.
0: So. Bike to work day. Right. Yeah, I tried to tell my husband, I bought a bike about 10, 15 years ago, and I got it from Walmart, and it's in the garage, and it has a flat. And it's horrible.
1: Really?
0: Yeah, So I say, I think I paid $60 for it. So I told the husband, I said, husband, I think we need to go get a new bike because this one here, you know, we could just put a new tire on it. He said that 5 years ago. I still ain't got a new tire. And I still ain't been able to ride nowhere.
1: Right.
0: So I'm going to go get a new bike.
1: Yeah, yeah, because the tire low and the chain off.
0: And he acts, and he acts like we spent a lot of money on the bike.
1: Right. Next time you're going to go out there and be like, man, hey, what happened to my reflectors?
0: Do you remember you used to put a card in the spokes of your bike when you were a kid so it can make noise?
1: You remember that?
2: No.
0: You didn't do that.
1: Man, bless his heart.
0: You didn't do that? You didn't have that kind of fun?
1: Did you have a bike that had the little shingles on the handlebars?
2: Hell no.
0: Yeah. The little things that help?
1: Yeah.
2: Hell no. I had a big wheel.
1: I had a big wheel that Trey, that was passed down.
0: Trey, hey, let me tell you something. Trey was probably one of the ones who had the big wheel and then they stop right by you real quick and everything and just stare at you like,
1: yeah,
0: huh?
1: For real.
2: We used to drift on the big wheel and everything.
1: Man.
2: Yes.
1: Ain't nothing like a fish tailing that big wheel, boy. And you ain't got to worry about your tires either.
2: That big wheel had at least a 392 in it.
1: Yeah, for real.
0: So they stopped. They don't make those no more, right?
1: I ain't seen one.
3: I don't know.
0: All right. It is National Pizza Party Day.
2: Oh, gosh.
1: What kind of rain day?
0: Pizza party.
2: Shout out to the jobs who think they can cure everything bad that happens at the job
0: don't
2: with a pizza party.
0: Don't they?
2: Hey, y'all, we laid some folks off, but we're going to give the rest of y'all a pizza party.
1: Yeah.
0: It is National Work From Home Day.
2: Okay.
1: All right.
2: Not a bad one. I like that. I'm not a big work from home fan, though.
0: Uh-huh.
1: Me neither. I want
0: to
1: get out.
0: And Bring Flowers to Someone Day.
2: Oh,
1: let me see. Up
2: come
1: in
2: on,
1: here?
2: Fellas.
1: Nah. Say that little chain. Damn.
0: All right. Let's do this. Get into the birthday.

0: Ray Lewis.
1: Football player, former football player, we should say, Emmitt Smith.
0: Emmitt Smith, one of the greatest.
1: And the actor Russell Hornsby is celebrating a birthday.
0: Russell Hornsby, okay.
2: That name sounds familiar.
0: Yeah, it does.
1: I don't know Russell Hornsby. Never heard of him.
2: Oh, Russ.
1: Nope.
0: Oh, Russ.
1: Right, we're done. Those Never are your birthdays. Those yeah. are your birthdays. I have not.
2: You... Shady little palm tree over there, boy.
1: Yeah, but you ever heard of Russell?
2: His name do sound familiar. I just have to see his face.
1: All right. Hold on. Our producer, Tracy, she's Googling now. I can see her fingers moving. Come on over here, Tracy. Let us see who. Do we know him? Do you know him? What have we seen him on? What have we seen him? Get to the mic. What have we seen him on?
3: Hi. Ooh.
1: Huh?
2: Can I see him?
3: Lincoln Heights.
2: Oh, yeah.
4: Oh, he played in...
2: Get Rich or Die Tryin'.
4: Yeah, Get Rich or Die Tryin'.
2: I knew his name sounded familiar.
1: Russell Hornsby.
4: And BMF, if I'm not mistaken.
2: He did, I think, play
1: BMF.
2: Happy
1: birthday.
2: BMF,
1: yeah. Okay, we'll played take that day. Back. Happy birthday, Mr. Hornsby.
2: Played the yeah. daddy.
1: All right, let's get into our memes. Here we go.
2: Charles.
1: Early morning memes. Mine
2: it.
1: Just says this. I don't always have time to fold laundry, but when I do, I don't.
2: I still don't. That's
1: sorry.
2: Very lazy.
1: Yes, it is. Okay, what you got?
2: Okay, I got one. Mine says, I asked this homeless man how much money a day he makes standing on the corner. He said about $400 to $500 a day. He gonna be real mad when he see me standing there tomorrow.
1: Damn, that's a good ass hustle, man.
4: I love it.
1: What you got?
4: Here we go. Ladies, if your man laugh at another chick joke, write it down and tell it next week.
1: Mm-hmm.
4: Now, if he don't laugh, knock his ass in between them cabinets.
1: And yeah, that's what I would do.
4: For real.
1: Knock his ass dead in between them cabinets. Yeah, I always have to look at my husband when another woman tries to crack a joke. I look at him dead in his face. You better not laugh.
4: Man, that's messed up, though,
1: dude. You better not laugh.
2: At her hee-heeing and ha-hawing.
1: Yeah, does you laugh at her?
2: That's fine.
4: And we running late.
1: All right, y'all, listen, that's how we kick the show off with our early morning memes. Now, coming up this morning, guess what? Have you ever gotten scammed on the internet? Have you? We're going to talk about that. Plus, we're catching up with another couple on Date Fail. And we got money inside our $1,000 minute game, and it could be yours. All that's coming up is Friday. Here we go. It's Dee Dee in the morning.
5: You work hard. Now, it's time to play harder.

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0: morning. It's Dee Dee in the morning. Jay Cruz is here. Also, Trey G and comedian J.J. Williamson. Guys, we were just talking about it. Everybody's been talking about it. It would have to be the Kevin Hart roast on Netflix. Mm-hmm. Came out on Sunday. We all got a chance to see it. The star, though, it was supposed to be Kevin Hart, but it wasn't. Because every time I look on social media, this woman is trending. Everybody is talking about her.
1: Facts.
0: The consummate professional, they said. Mm. Please welcome comedian Sheryl Underwood.
1: Hey. All right.
2: Hey. And friend of the Dee Dee in the morning, morning shout.
0: I know that's 100%.
2: Right. You better know it.
0: Boy, you did that thing. So tell me, the rumors are going around. Somebody told me, were you not supposed to be on there and they asked you at the last minute to be on the roast?
2: So I got a call and they said, would you consider being on the roast? I was like, hell yeah. Mm. What time I need to be there? What I need to do? Mm. And Netflix, they opened the briefcase for you like Hawaii 5-0.
1: I heard.
0: Damn. Now,
2: listen, y'all the first people getting the inside story. You want to hear the rest of this story?
0: Yeah.
2: You got to check me out at the New Orleans Comedy Room.
0: I know that's right.
2: The grand opening this weekend. We are the first show to go into this new club in New Orleans, Friday, Saturday, and Sunday. But anyway, so I get this call. They say, can you do it? They present the offer. We accept the offer, right?
0: Mm-hmm.
2: So then I start talking to the writers. And then there's a luncheon at the man, the big dude that run Netflix.
0: Uh-huh.
2: At his house, Ted Sarandos, everybody's there. Eddie Murphy,
1: yes.
2: Dave Chappelle. So I'm shaking hands, talking to everybody. So Tony Hinchcliffe comes up to me, and I goes, what's up? And he goes, so, you know, I'm going to talk about this. Would you watch what? What you thinking? I said, what I'm thinking, it better be funny.
1: Right.
2: That's all I care about is it better be funny. So then they say, well, you know, Shane Gillis want to reach out to you. Can we connect y'all? I was like, cool in the gang. You connect us. So Shane calls me. Now, I know of these guys, right? We're colleagues. I said, listen to me. We're colleagues. This is a roast. It's an old-fashioned fries club. Dean Martin hit him. Roast. I said, do what you do, because you better do it right, or I'm coming for you, right?
1: Yeah.
2: So Shane calls me, and I said, you know, Shane, you named after my favorite Western, you know, because I'm old school. Adam Ladd. Shane,
0: damn.
2: I said, but if you don't get it right, I'm going to pop you like Doc Holliday in Tombstone.
1: Uh-oh.
2: So we laughed. They don't tell me what they're going to say.
0: Mm-hmm.
2: They just tell me what they're going to touch on.
0: Uh-huh.
2: And the two things they said they was going to touch on,
0: come on,
2: my husband's death and me being raped.
0: Ah!
1: Oh, gosh.
0: No.
1: Yeah.
0: No, Cheryl.
2: Yes, sir.
0: And so how did you feel when you found out that's what they wanted to talk about? Were you like too personal, or you just said, I'm going to let it go? Clearly.
2: Well, here's what it is.
0: Mm.
2: Nowadays, when they roast the hit below the belt.
0: Mm.
1: Yes.
0: Did it offend you at all?
1: Right.
2: It didn't offend me because they came to me with respect.
0: Did it hurt you?
2: And they told me what they was going to do. But I did tell them, and I believe this, and I can be wrong, and I will accept correction from the culture.
1: Mm.
2: I said, listen to me. It's not my reaction. You got to deal with the world their reaction to what you say.
0: We are talking to Sheryl Underwood.
1: Let me ask you this, Sheryl. Now, you know, the public is going to have one opinion about it, like the people, the audience, the crowd.
2: Yes.
1: Do you kind of agree that they went too far, or is it just still in the realm of comedy?
2: It's all subjective. The things that we used to say that we got canceled for, the white boy comics making millions and millions of dollars on.
1: What I'm saying is,
2: this is time for great conversation.
0: Mm.
2: That's why I'm coming up with my podcast,
1: come on, Cheryl.
2: Politics and Punchline.
0: Come on, Cheryl.
1: I like that.
0: I like that, too. Politics and Punchline. Go ahead, Cheryl.
1: Yeah.
0: I want everybody to know something else about Cheryl. Number one, I love the fact that Cheryl was keeping notes on the special.
1: Oh, come on, man.
0: I love that, Cheryl. Yeah. When I saw you.
2: Because I'm going to pop you. You ain't heard my feelings talk about my husband died. He only died once. But Tony Hinchcliffe died every day.
1: I love it.
0: I love that.
2: And Dee Dee, before you say anything else, we have to announce to the world that we will be coming in every market that Dee Dee in the Morning is together.
0: Yes, we are.
2: I got to thank Terry Hodges for booking me over at the Crowfoot, Pontiac, Michigan, May 22nd, 23rd. I'll give you all my dates.
0: Yeah.
2: But there's something coming big.
0: Yeah.
2: And at Dee Dee, every market you're in, we're going to bring panels to talk political
0: come on.
2: And punchline.
0: That's what I love.
2: We're going to use the radio. And thank you, Netflix, for even putting me on a roast so people can rediscover me. Yo. The sky is the limit. Absolutely. Let's work together.
0: I love that. This weekend, New Orleans, if you're listening, KMEZ, New Orleans, everybody, make sure you're there to support our girl, Sheryl Underwood, who killed it on that special.
2: I want to be able to call in like this and tell you where I'm going to be so I can open these doors for other comics and these comedy clubs. Got to start booking comics and promoting, and people need to start buying ads on radio.
0: Let them know, because it still works. Trust and believe 100%. Us right now. Yeah. Well, listen, y'all clap it up for this woman. Like I said, if you're in anywhere where she is, you got to go see her. Comedian Sheryl Underwood.
1: All right.
2: Yay.
1: All
2: right.
0: Dee Dee in the morning.
3: Check it. 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

0: sponsored by One Umbrella Records.
1: Good morning, DD in the morning. Everybody is here. But listen, guys, I got to tell you something. Now, I ran into these people, and they were telling me about, you know, their line, their clothing line. And I was like, tell me a little bit more about these hoodies. Well, they're here to tell us all about Hood Century. Please welcome Miss Katina Butler and Jamie Butler.
2: All right.
3: Thank you all so much.
4: Miss DD.
1: All right, so tell everybody, because it was where we were at this event, weren't we?
4: Right, right. So the Hood Century is what we call the hoodie that hugs back, and we both are wearing the hoodie. It's basically, as we're in Mental Health Awareness Month, it's a hoodie that has several functions for people who have anxiety. Me personally, I'm neurodivergent. My son here, he's neurodivergent, who needs self-soothing. And so it started like 6 years ago during COVID. My sons were all wearing hoodies in the summertime. We would be fighting about it. And I'm like, y'all take them dang hoodies off. Yeah. Y'all,
2: wait.
4: Y'all embarrassing me.
2: Is son some Gen Zers, millennials?
4: All Gen Zers.
2: Yeah.
4: All Gen Zers. Yeah. And I'm a Gen Xer. So I was like, y'all making me look bad.
2: No.
4: You know? And they would.
5: You made them.
4: And they wouldn't take them off. But they couldn't tell me why. Yo. And it was like 155 degrees in Southwest hell. Like, it's hot.
2: Yes.
4: And so I started getting curious about, you know, I just started kind of looking into it. And I Googled, like, why is my kid wearing hoodies in the summertime? And, of course, there was nothing.
1: Right.
4: And then, I don't know, I just was led to words like sensory. And I looked up what was there. And everything was geared toward a certain audience that wasn't us, because we're brown, black, we're black folks, and everything that was out there was ugly and really, really expensive. And I was like, no black boy, because I have three sons, no black kid is going to wear this. So I'm actually a musician, but for the sake of my kids, I'll be anything.
1: Well, I know that.
4: So I became a fashion designer in my mind.
1: So what did you design? Like, tell everybody what Hood Century is.
4: Yeah, I basically drew with a pencil what all the features that I could think of that could support them as I was researching. So the hoodie basically has all these features for tactile stimulation. Like, this is a raised rubberized textured logo.
2: Stop playing.
4: There's hooks for toys, because it's for you to fidget with, like you see us. And there's like six hooks. There's mini weighted blankets that go on the inside that can be frozen or heated.
1: Oh, wow.
4: So you could put them in a freezer, you can put them in a microwave. They have ceramic beads, so it's a mini weighted blanket for the front, a mini weighted blanket for the back. 6 years in development, fully patented now.
2: Oh, wow.
4: Come on. For somebody who started off, you know, just wanting to love my children and figured this out and bridged this gap.
2: That's nice.
1: And you put compression sleeves in your hoodie.
4: And they snap in, and if you don't want to wear them, you can just tuck them.
1: Wow.
4: So the thing is that I wanted to have several functions, because your needs may change real time. You may want to squeeze your right arm, because being neurodivergent, like for me, I was a weird kid growing up. That's what I always thought. I'm just this weird kid.
1: What does neurodivergent mean?
4: Neurodivergent is a spectrum of sensory conditions. It could be autism. It could be ADHD. I heard y'all talking about ADD. It could be clinical OCD. It could be dyslexia. It could be anything. It's a broad spectrum. The hoodie's for anybody. Like, you could be having moments of anxiety and you just need to self-soothe and calm. And so you may want to squeeze your right arm, and then you may want to squeeze your left arm, so you can change out like which side you want to wear. You can wear both.
2: My favorite part so far about it is the texture. I am a texture person.
4: Yes.
2: I love texture.
4: This fabric we studied, like, went in about what was the best fabric for folks with sensory conditions that could hold all the functions of this hoodie. Chewable, chew-friendly drawstrings, because people be chewing. This is food-grade silicone.
1: Chew-friendly drawstring, because you're right, people always chew on the drawstring.
4: Yeah, 100%. And I mean, like, everything on the hoodie is meant for some type of what we call tactile stimulation.
2: I love it.
4: So that, like, you know, I get anxiety, and I, you know, I rock back and forth, and it just gives you instant relief. Now, I'm not trying to promote it as a cure.
2: Right.
4: It's a support.
1: Mm-hmm. Okay.
4: And this right here, what you're looking at right now is the fight. Like, we got it the other day.
2: Yep.
4: It's the final prototype, and I'm so excited about it.
1: This is really dope, y'all. 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
1: Good morning, Dee Dee in the morning. Guys, we got to have a conversation right now about Drake. So everybody's been waiting on Drake's album, right?
2: Yes.
1: Boy, boy, boy, he's taking shots. Did you hear who Drake is taking shots at? I know of three already, I can tell you.
2: Yeah.
1: I'm going to let Trey tell you. Let's get into our hot topic.
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1: 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All right.

0: Did you hear what's going on? Drake is back. He's out. He's ready.
1: Yeah. Iceman coming. This is a highly anticipated album from old Drake, too, because it's the first, like, major, major project since Kendrick Lamar kind of, like, did his thing against
0: him. Oh, my God. Draketh cometh.
1: All right. Relax. Relax. Well, there were some songs that leaked, including a song called 1 a.m. Yes. in Albany.
2: Yeah.
1: Is the name of what it's called. Now, Drake takes some shots at some notable names, including LeBron James, Kendrick Lamar, and even Dr. Dre in the damn song.

0: Yeah, you'd really have to catch that, by the way. I want everybody to know.
1: Absolutely.
0: You'd have to dissect his lyrics to understand what he was saying.
1: Absolutely. Absolutely. The 23 bar was,
0: of course,
1: that was for LeBron James. That last bar about being naked and sleepwalking in another state, that was for Joe Budden.
2: Yeah.
1: Because Joe Budden was arrested, basically, for being naked in the streets outside, and nobody knows why. He also said Kendrick Lamar made up a bunch of lies on Not Like Us. That's the only way that Kendrick could get a hit.
0: Mm-hmm.
1: This new Iceman album is going to be kind of insane is what it sounds like.
0: I just didn't like what he said about LeBron.
2: I don't know why.
0: He said, I shouldn't even be shocked to see you in that arena because you always made your career off of switching teams.
1: Yeah.
0: And then he said, stop asking me what's going on with 23andMe. I'm a real ninja and he's not.
1: I ain't going to lie. That's a double entendre right there. That's a double entendre. 23andMe, the DNA site.
0: Yeah.
1: Stop playing with that boy, Drake.
0: He said, I'm a real, and it's not in his DNA.
1: Yeah.
2: Here he comes.
0: Everybody gonna be Everybody gonna be back on him.
1: Sure.
0: Everybody's gonna be okay. Sure. Well, Rick Ross said he ain't scared. Did y'all hear?
1: At all.
3: People would love for me to say I hate this nigga forever. Nah, homie, it ain't that. When somebody step out of line and you gotta, you know, chastise him or give him a spanking, that's what you do. Mm-hmm. But is it one of those things where there's a conspiracy? Hell no. Don't nobody fear Drake album release.
0: Hold on a second. Did he just basically reduce Drake to a child, chastise them and spank them? He made it seem like that's a child to him.
1: Pretty much.
0: All right, Rick Ross.
1: Pretty much.
0: I love Rick Ross because he always talks like that. Wonder if he says, listen, I got to go to the bathroom. You know what I mean? Like everything is dramatic.
1: Yeah.
0: Very much he went through the drive-thru and he wanted to get, you know, like a two-piece or something.
1: Shut up.
0: Yes, Rick Ross. I want a two-piece.
1: Shut up.
0: Everything is like, yeah.
3: Let me get a feathery. Let me get a feathery two-piece.
0: There it is. That's what I'm saying.
3: Make sure it's extra lemon pepper.
0: With a jalapeno or something.
2: Rick Ross is the only one that talk mute.
1: Shut up. I'm mute.
0: Hold on a second. And you talking.
1: Yeah.
2: He almost
1: laughed at himself.
2: Yeah, I did. Yeah, I had to catch it.
1: Until he caught it.
2: You're so dirty.
0: I know it. Hey, listen. Nicki Minaj, too. Is she in the Drake corner?
1: She is in the Drake corner, but she is commenting about something different. There's been some comparisons of Nicki Minaj and this other up-and-coming female rapper. So Nicki hopped on her social media and said, if I see anybody that follows me following anybody I don't like, I'm going to unfollow you.
4: To my Twitter barbs that I follow, if I see a name or a face, that goes for any name and any face that's going to make me malfunction like for 2 seconds, you getting unfollowed and possibly blocked.
0: Hold on a second. She said, make me malfunction.
1: That's what she said.
0: Oh, man.
1: That's what she said.
0: And you know what, Nicki? You malfunctioned a lot in the last year or so.
1: Yeah,
0: I've been seeing you malfunction.
1: Sure. Meg Thee Stallion, Cardi B. There's been a lot of malfunctions on Nicki's side.
0: Okay.
1: Donald Trump.
0: All right, listen. Coming up, we're going to play our $1,000 mini game next. It's Dee Dee in the morning.
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0: We're all here on this Friday.
1: It's Friday.
0: All righty. There is J. Cruz, Trey G, and good morning to comedian J.J. Williamson.
1: Good morning, good morning, good morning, good people.
0: Come on.
1: It's Friday. It's the weekend. It's time to party. It's Friday. It's the weekend. It's time to party. So, J.J., what you do? Hey, when the weekend come to you?
0: Well,
1: like I'm about to get my beach on, and I'm going to get my swim on, and I'm going to get my cooking on all weekend long because it's Friday.
2: The five things you need to know right now on DD in the
0: JJ,
2: morning.
0: JJ, you're not getting your beach on until next weekend for the Soul Beach Music Festival.
1: Hey! Right. Yeah, I'm just getting a little excited. I know. Mm-hmm. I'm going to go to a man-made beach.
0: Oh, a man-made beach.
1: Yeah,
0: all right,
1: yeah,
0: good
1: yeah.
0: luck.
1: Not right. in my backyard, though.
0: Right.
3: Still a beach.
0: It's still a beach.
1: It's still a beach.
0: That's that beach.
1: Yeah, that's that beach.
3: One of them good old beaches, too.
1: Yeah,
3: right?
1: I love that old beach.
0: That's a bad beach, though.
1: Yeah, that's a bad beach.
3: Don't nothing beat a good beach.
1: Yeah. There be beaches everywhere, too.
3: It really do now. It really do. Beaches be all over nowadays.
1: Yeah. And you can see a beach every day.
0: All right, you know what? I'm not. Let's get into the five. Here they are. First off, let me shout out University of Chicago to offer free tuition for families making under $250,000 a year.
3: That's what I'm talking about.
0: Yeah.
3: That's how you give back.
0: This is how you get by with all that other stuff that your boy was trying to take out of here, right? So if you are a minority and you were worrying about schooling and this and that, here you go. If your child can get into the University of Chicago and your family is making under $250,000 a year, you can go to school for free.
3: Yeah.
1: Oh, wow.
0: They said that. Yep. Beginning in the autumn quarter of 2027, guarantee free tuition for undergraduate students.
3: Shouts out.
0: So that's beautiful. And then the other thing we got to talk about, you guys, is what I need to tell you guys about. Did y'all hear what they're saying now? They said you can tell that the recession is here. You want to know why? Recession indicator is TV's busiest characters are all on OnlyFans. Everybody's on OnlyFans, and they were saying that. Like, lots of folks are getting on OnlyFans now at this point.
3: Really?
0: Mm-hmm.
3: Yeah. You know, I saw it was a law in Florida. He basically was saying that he wants to tax OnlyFans. Like, they basically have to give, like, 50% of their OnlyFans earnings or something like that for the ladies. So
0: I'm going to be honest with y'all. When somebody told me I could put my feet on there and make some money, I'm really starting to do an OnlyFans for just feet.
3: Yeah, not yours, though. Nah, not yours.
0: No, mine are pretty, Trey. I got one corn.
3: Pretty big.
0: I got a one corn, dude.
3: Yeah, they pretty big, Didi.
0: I got one corn. Okay, well, two. I lied.
3: Yeah, you gonna.
0: I got a corn on the fourth toe of each foot.
3: You gonna have to have a panorama picture. Feet on there. It's gonna be one of the panoramas.
1: Yeah, your feet look like you got gloves on.
0: It's just socks.
1: Hey, ladies and gentlemen, let's talk about the NFL. Man, I think this is one of the quickest retirements of all time when it comes to players in the NFL. His name is Squirrel.
0: Not Squirrel.
1: Squirrel White, man. He was a wide receiver for the Chicago Bears. He signed for the Chicago Bears and then 16 days later, he retired.
0: Mm-mm.
1: He retired from the NFL. Now, a lot of people are speculating

0: comes to light, man. But for this young man right here, man, to retire 16 days after signing with the Chicago Bears.
1: You know what it sounded like? He got out there and practiced. Somebody hit him like what you did.
0: He was a wide receiver. And he probably, same thing happened to him. I went across the middle, got hit so hard, I was like, I'm going to join the band.
1: He got hit so hard, he said, I'm retired.
0: I'm retired. I'm finna drive lift. So shout out to him, man.
2: Drive lift. Can we talk about social media influencer Keith Lee? You know, Keith Lee is doing his Family Day festival here really soon. So he was sitting down doing an interview speaking about him and his wife's family. Keith said he ain't gonna have no more kids unless his wife, Ronnie, say so.
3: My number one rule is that I'm done when she's done.
4: Okay, boom.
3: Whenever she ready to have more kids, we have more kids. If she want 30 of them, we gonna have 30 of them.
4: Period.
3: If she done at three, we done at three. Because as much as I would want to say I want kids, I'm not the one carrying them. And that's not my body that's going through the inner effect, the before effects, the after effects. People who don't have kids don't understand how real postpartum is. And I feel like it would be selfish of me and unfavoring as a partner to be like, oh, I want more kids, so we gotta have more kids.
4: Mm-hmm.
3: So whenever she's ready to have more, we gonna have more. Mm-hmm. But she teeters a lot.
2: Keith Lee said, I am not Russell Wilson, and do not look over to me and ask me when I'm having more babies. Ask her.
0: Yeah.
2: Ask her. Now, we can practice all you want to, but, right? You know, it's up to her.
1: All right. Well, listen, like there you go. Those right there are your five things. Now, we need somebody to play our $1,000 mini game.
0: Come
1: we do
0: on.
1: Have cash for you. All you got to do is answer 10 questions correctly and win this money right now at 833. Talk to Dee Dee.
0: That's 833-825-5233.
1: It's Dee Dee in the morning.
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9: Traffic. Pretty wide up and ride through town to get you started this morning. Going to be keeping an eye over on Augusta Road southbound, getting towards I-95. Right now, pretty wide open, though. We can't expect to see some delays arise there throughout the morning, getting southbound towards Port Wentworth. Also going to be keeping an eye on your ride into town on I-516 eastbound and westbound. We can't expect to see some delays there getting towards Abercorn Street, but right now, pretty wide open. Another traffic update in minutes. I'm Zach Grizzle.
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4: May is Military Appreciation Month. We remember the words of President Lincoln in the Gettysburg Address. He captured the nation's purpose and honored the fallen soldiers' sacrifices during the Civil War. Lincoln said, "We are met on a great battlefield of that war. We have come to dedicate a portion of that field as a final resting place for those who here gave their lives that that nation might live."
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0: Hey, it's Dee Dee in the morning. Keep up with my show on the free G100 Savannah app and on social at Dee Dee in the morning. And Dee Dee makes me laugh. 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

0: it's Dee Dee in the morning. We're all here. We're going to play our $1,000 minute game. But before we do, a recent survey found that almost 80, wow, this is crazy, almost 80% of us have regrets about how our lives have turned out.
1: Ooh.
0: The number one regret. Mm-hmm. Some people said they wish they had taken more time to travel.
1: Dang. Okay. That's one thing I don't want to do. As I age and get older, mm-hmm. I don't want to look back and be like, damn, I wish I had to travel more. I do want
0: to
1: travel.
0: My mother used to say this to me all the time. You know, my mother, and this is why I didn't have kids. Thanks, Mom.
1: Okay.
0: But there's several reasons. But no, her one thing she used to always say to me, never have regrets.
1: Yeah.
0: She used to always say, whatever you do, try your best not to have regrets. Go and do everything that you wanted to do. Yeah. See everything. Go do it. Marry someone. Here's the other one. The number one regret is taking more time to travel. Mm-hmm. Number three, though, is married someone different. Some people feel like their biggest regret was that, they wish they would have married somebody different.
1: I can see that. I can see that.
0: I don't. You know what? I really realized something. Somebody just asked me if my husband was the love of my life, and I went, I don't know.
1: You said, I don't know?
0: I don't know.
1: What the
0: hell
1: do
0: you know?
1: Mean?
0: What does love of your life mean?
1: The love of your life.
0: And like, so right now, so far, yeah.
1: They complete you.
0: So far, yeah.
2: So far. Does he complete you?
0: Yeah, I mean, I don't.
2: See, right, was, see, nah.
0: I don't know about this complete me.
2: Yeah, for real.
0: See, I'm one of the kind of people, I'm going to complete me.
2: Seem like both of y'all going to do it again.
0: All right, let's

0: conversation.
1: Hold on, Didi. Chris just sent me a message. He said, tell Didi I said ditto.
0: I know, but hold on a second. Are you ever with your love of your life? Because I'm going to be honest with you. We need to get into this conversation because somebody in the room, I know who the love of their life was.
1: Yo.
0: And let's get into the game.
2: Yeah, let's get into the game.
0: We need to have this conversation. We need to have this conversation. All right. Hey, Pez.
3: Yep, I'm here.
0: Hey, Pez. How you doing?
2: Pez.
3: I'm doing all right.
0: Like that name. All right. Ain't Pez them things that used to get the candy?
2: Oh, yeah, like a Pez dispenser.
0: I love them things when I was a kid. For real.
2: Pez, where does your name come from?
0: Yeah, who named you Pez?
3: You know, I don't know where it came from type shit.
2: Is that your... We on the radio, Pez. Pez get comfortable fast.
4: I'll tell you.
2: Pez, you talking like we already know us.
3: Most definitely. I listen to y'all all the time.
0: Thank you. That's what's up, man.
2: Is Pez your real name or is that like a nickname?
3: No, a nickname.
0: Oh, okay.
2: What's your government?
3: It's too long.
0: No, come on. You got to tell. Can't nothing longer than Jeremiah.
2: Ain't nothing longer than Jeremiah.
3: It sounds just like it. Sebastian.
2: Sebastian. Yeah.
0: That's a nice name,
2: Pez. Yeah, yeah. We're going to stick with Pez, though.
0: Okay.
2: Right.
0: Let's spin the wheel. Here we go.
5: DJ Chris. JJ from The Sip.
6: Trey G. Trey G.
5: $10 bonus.
2: Come on now. All right, Bash. I'm going to read you the 10 questions. All right, Bash. I'm going to read you the 10 questions.
3: Yes, sir.
2: If you don't know the answer, Big Dog, what you going to say?
3: Pass.
2: That's right. Then we're going to spin the block, answer it again. And we got to go fast, no hesitation, okay?
3: Good.
2: All right, let's get paid. First question. How many hours do you listen to the radio?
3: 8.
2: Who on the morning show do you relate to the most?
3: Reggie.
2: What's the first letter in the Greek alphabet?
3: Pass.
2: Which planet is nicknamed the Red Planet?
3: Mars.
2: Gotta go fast. Yeah, there you go. Gotta go fast. How many children does Nick Cannon have?
3: 10, 11, 12.
2: There you go. There you go. Yeah, yeah. Which late night talk show will be ending this month?
3: Jimmy Fallon. Pass.
2: What was the fourth question that I asked you, number 4?
3: Color.
2: Planet. The planet. Okay, pass. Yeah. Who on the morning show is a trumpet player?
3: Crazy, DD, J. Cruz.
2: One more.
3: Mississippi.
2: Yeah, there you go, there you go. What does NDA stand for? NDA.
3: NDA or NBA?
2: NDA. N is in Nancy.
0: Damn. Damn. All right, you guys only got to like 8, and you ended up getting 2, 4, 6 out of 8.
2: Yep,
0: 6 out of 8.
2: Not bad.
0: All right, here's what you missed. You missed this one. What's the first letter in the Greek alphabet? It's alpha. You missed this one. Which late night talk show host will be ending or talk show is ending this month? Stephen Colbert, the late show.
2: For sure.
0: And then the last one was he was saying NDA, non-disclosure agreement. So, let's see. You got 1, 2, 3, 4, 5, 6 out of 10, 8, 9. $10 every correct answer is $60. You spun the wheel, got an extra 10. $70.
2: Oh, right. We thankful.
0: $70 coming to you, sir. All right, and we appreciate you listening. Pez, do me a favor. Tell everybody the show that gave you a shot at $1,000.
3: DD in the morning.
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0: on Dee Dee in the Morning.
1: So, Chantel, you hit us up and said you're going to make your daddy mad, huh?
2: I'm going to tell him that my baby's dad just got out of jail, and he thinks that I should pay him for helping make my daughter since I'm in the Army now. And he's going to call CPS to try to get my daughter because he thinks that we can that he can raise my daughter better than we can.
3: Hello?
2: Hey, Daddy.
3: What's going on?
2: I'm very upset. I'm angry. So, Delaris got out of jail last night, and he called me about 10 minutes ago, and he was like that he feel that I should pay him for helping me make Leah, and he's going to call CPS on me to try to get Leah taken away from me because he feel like that they can raise Leah better than we can.
3: You might get upset, but I'm going to tell you, but I'm just going to keep it real. You see, all the time you kept showing, you kept dissing your daddy for that damn-ass woman, and she ain't about shit. But you kept showing her damn love over your daddy.
2: I know.
3: No. Yeah, you know. You're getting exactly what I see here and say what's going to happen. Let me share something with you. Let Trent and them talk that bullshit. You hear me? Your daddy got too much damn pull. You ain't, that motherfucker can't do shit. He has in and out of damn ass jail. Every damn thing I done see here and said, and I done told you and you went back behind my back and told Trent and them, I got other people that know about this shit. So what you can do is stop answering that damn phone call for Trina and this and that. I knew Trina was going to try to do some fucking dirty shit like that. But it's just your ass going to sit here and try to show Trina damn love over your daddy.
2: I ain't showing no love over nothing.
3: Chantel, listen to me.
2: Because when Delaris was in jail, she wasn't acting like that. But now she acting like that.
3: Chantel, let me say something to you. Not one damn time you ever stepped to that broke mouth ass bitch on shit.
1: Daddy, shut up.
3: How about what your daddy sit back and say? You
1: daddy,
3: never said to that woman about nothing.
1: Shut up.
3: You always took her damn side. So now I'm going to tell you like this. You can either listen to your daddy or you can see him be an ass towards your daddy.
1: Daddy, I got to tell you something. You on the Mad Minute?
2: Yeah! I love you, daddy.
1: It's a joke.
3: Y'all wrong for that.
1: He ain't laughing.
3: You mess with me like this.
1: All right, y'all give it up for Sean.

0: Good morning. It's Didi in the morning. Listen, it is Thursday. Yes, it is. It is Thursday. No politics Thursday
1: on
0: the show.
1: I'm glad you said it. I was so looking at you.
0: I'm going to try to remember that today because we all know politics get on our nerves and making us all upset and mad. So what we want to do is make you happy this morning on this Thursday. Thanks. Let's get into our hot topics, though. Did y'all hear what Bow Wow had to say about dropping kids off at school? And no, this ain't the kind of dropping kids off like my husband says when he gets home from work. He always says, I got to go to the bathroom and drop off some kids.
2: I'm about to say, what kind of freaky conversations y'all be having?
1: Hey, what y'all doing?
0: But he always says that when he gets home, he goes, I got to go to my office and drop off some kids.
1: I say bread.
0: You drop off bread?
1: I drop off bread.
0: What you drop?
2: I be dropping off kids, my damn
0: okay,
2: son.
0: Let's go.
3: tell me what they talking about. Hot topics. Only on DD.
1: If y'all got a class, y'all not eating right.
0: Yeah.
1: Oh, I just got a teacher.
2: Hey, let's move on before we get wrote up.
0: We
2: gonna take it down.
0: We will definitely. Hey, real quick, anybody see this? Is so sad. I saw it this morning about thousands of people lining up for free food as prices are rising here in this country.
4: As the war in Iran drives up prices, many Americans are struggling to make ends meet. Cars lined up in Los Angeles yesterday to pick up boxes of free food. 2,000 families were served, but organizers had to turn people away after running out of supplies.
2: Wow.
0: I know.
2: Wow. That's,
1: I saw that line. It was crazy.
2: Yeah.
1: It was looking like a ride at Six Flags or something. It was way down the street.
0: Okay, as somebody said, you know, if you look at the national minimum wage, it's like, what is it still, $7.50? Yeah,
2: something like that, right? $7.25.
0: And gas is $5 in places?
1: Yeah.
0: So you work for an hour just to get gas to get to the, so how do you

0: I mean, you made you a grilled cheese sandwich. Now, every now and then, that cheese got stuck at the roof of your mouth.
1: I mean, it depends on how hot it was outside. Yeah. That's the only way you can get through that thing,
0: My mom would be like, they down there, they got a big truck down there, and they giving out cheese. Y'all go stand in line.
1: Oh, gosh. The fact that your mama sent the kids.
0: Yes, yes. Each one of us, though. And so we all came home about 5 blocks of cheese. Here, mama.
2: Oh, no.
0: We were stopped up for months.
3: Facts.
1: 3 of them went in the freezer.
3: Imagine how many dishes you can make with just cheese.
0: Exactly.
1: Boy.
3: Exactly. Nachos. Grilled cheese.
0: Yeah, but we all were walking around lactose intolerant. Hey, listen, Funky Deneva. I love Funky Deneva.
3: Yeah, Funky Deneva, Instagram commentator, social media commentator, influencer, whatever you want to call them. They basically are commenting on this whole Cheyenne Bryant situation. Now, Dr. Cheyenne Bryant has gotten a lot of flack on social media for that doctor title. They pretty much are saying, where did you earn your degree at? Where is your dissertation? Where is the proof that you are an actual doctor? And Funky Deneva is kind of doubling down.
4: You came to us and told us you were Dr. Cheyenne Bryant. Nobody knocked on your door and said, hey, we want you to tour the world. We want to build you up as this doctor character. Come do it. I do not think it is unreasonable for anybody to want proof of your credentials, especially when you put it out there that you're not working under licensure. It would seem to me that you would be rushing forward to reestablish public trust. Fine. Let's just say for the sake of argument, you can't get the transcript. You can't get them to confirm the degree. Sis, it ain't a black person alive who hard copy of their degree, not at their mama or their grandma house in the box. I don't care what you say. Going to college in the black community is a big MFing deal. Where is your degree? Car around your grandma house, car around your mama house. Okay, sis, you ain't got the degree. I understand that Argosy is an online university, but I'm not about to argue with no that claim they got no degree from Argosy, and you can't produce us no cap and gown pictures.
1: I totally agree with him.
0: So it's Argosy.
3: Argosy.
0: Okay, I thought somebody said it was Arkansas.
3: No, Argosy University.
0: Okay.
3: He makes a good point.
0: He's right.
3: Where the proof at? Where the pictures?
1: Yeah. And it's somewhere in that house.
0: Yeah, it is.
1: If it ain't on the refrigerator, if you got it.
3: If it exists.
1: Refrigerator, the living room, and a drawer.
0: Some people, if you have her kind of credentials, would have it on their wall.
1: Yes.
3: Facts.
0: Even at home on their wall in their office or something.
1: When you have company, they walk in the house, you want them to see that.
0: Right. Yeah. That you finished.
3: This whole thing is taking on a life of its own on social media. People with PhDs and doctors, they are really coming at Cheyenne Bryant.
1: Those two letters right there is killing her. Yeah. D-R. Yeah.
0: The other thing we got to talk about is Bow Wow.
1: Man, my man Bow Wow, you know, he out here on tour and, man, having a little fun. Well, he got kids. Mm-hmm. And we're talking about dropping your kids off at school and how crazy the car lines are.
5: I know you just dropped your kids off, or you stuck in that school line, and you about to drop them off, go to work. You got your radio on, morning radio, your coffee, and your cup holder. I'm going to tell y'all something that all parents fear in the morning. The drop-off line is crazy. It's getting crazier and crazier. That's the only thing I fear every time. And then, look, the thing be like this, right? Y'all know I'm a single-parent father, right? So no matter how much you think you own time, you never really own time.
0: Mm-mm.
5: You can get up as early as you want, no matter what. Get them dressed, breakfast, Pop-Tart, whatever it is, and you still be late. But you wouldn't be late if that school line was a little thin. I'm telling you, the school lines be crazy. They be going from the main door of the school, the main entrance, all the way out to the main road. Be worse than being on the highway sometimes. But real parents, y'all know. Y'all know the struggle.
0: All right, it's like going to the club, he said. All right, listen, coming up, guys, coming up, ran out of time. We're going to catch up with comedian Cheryl Underwood. We got to talk about what she did on the Kevin Hart roast, all right? That's on the way. It's Dee Dee in the morning.
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7: G100 Traffic. Keeping eyes on a bit of congestion this morning in some spots, including on Augusta Road, southbound, tapping the brakes now at times, getting past Market Boulevard, down towards I-95. Nothing too strenuous, though, in terms of delays. You're freeing up, moving past the interstate, heading south into Port Wentworth. Also keeping an eye on some slight congestion now in town in some spots, including on I-516 eastbound, slowing down there a little bit, getting past Veterans Parkway. Another traffic update in minutes. I'm Zach Grizzle.
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22: A cool start for Friday morning. Throughout the day, mainly sunny, and it will be pleasant this afternoon with highs near 80. Mostly clear tonight. Lows will be near 60. For the weekend, we will see mostly sunny skies with highs in the mid to upper 80s. That's your forecast. I'm WJCL 22 Storm Tracker meteorologist Jonathan Myers.
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23: You used to call me on my... You used to. Yeah.

0: Good morning. It's Dee Dee in the morning, and I got everybody with me from J. Cruz to comedian J.J. Williamson. Uh-huh. But it is not you guys I'm looking for.
1: Uh-oh.
0: I'm staring at the man I'm looking for. That would be Trey G.
2: There you go.
0: What is trending with Trey?
1: You know what I enjoy? How you really get like real formal when you start addressing me. I don't understand it.
0: Well, I have to, because if I don't address you formally, you will come in at me and swipe me, shank me, and all kind of things, but I'm not paying attention.
3: You know, because Trey a walking nuke.
1: I disagree. What you got, Trey? But I will say this. The homie Wale has really impressed me, not only musically, but I love how Wale takes a stance on his social media. Mm-hmm. He posted on his Twitter account the other day, them people will rally, march, cry, kick, and scream just to be able to say that hard R. It's so wild. Mm. And I thought that was a very, very timely post from the homie Wale. Yeah, so shout out Wale, man.
0: Dang, they use the hard R.
1: They will kick, scream, rally, and cry just
0: so you can use it.
1: Yes.
4: It's so simple, but prolific.
0: Yeah, all right, listen, coming up later, J.J. Williamson and Trey G, they're asking for your help this morning. Find out what they need. Also coming up, guess what? Which late night talk show will be ending this month?
1: Mm.
0: If you know that question, and you can answer about 9 more within 1 minute, you're going to get $1,000 on this Friday. So call us at 833. Talk to Dee Dee.
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0: It's Dee Dee in the morning.

0: 5'9", brown eyes.
1: Sometimes things don't work out.
2: You can't use Trent.
3: Here's another DD's Day Fail.
4: This is Arturo. Hey, Arturo, how are you?
5: Arturo.
6: I'm good. How are y'all doing?
4: Doing all right. Arturo. Did I say it right? How'd you say it?
5: Arturo.
6: You can say Arturo. All right. You can call me Art.
4: Okay, Art.
5: Art.
4: Hey, okay, Art, listen.
5: Yeah, I'm going with Art.
4: Yeah, me too, because my tongue won't roll like that.
5: Come on, you gotta practice.
4: All right, I gotta practice and use it more. Okay. Hey, listen, Arturo, tell us a little bit. Tell us about you went on a date. You want to be on Dayville. That means you went out on a date with somebody. Tell us what's going on, how you met, everything else. Come on.
6: Oh, man. I mean, like, she flipped me upside down, you know, like, literally, figuratively. Like, you know, when you see someone and, like, I don't know if it was, like, her aura or, like, uh-oh. I mean, I swear she was glowing, you know what
4: really?
6: I mean? Like,
4: ooh,
6: she was, man. Like, I mean, on top of being gorgeous, yeah, it's like I saw her soul, you know
4: damn,
6: what I mean?
4: Damn.
5: Like, wait a minute. Arturo, you out here you know? Seeing souls out here?
6: I mean, like, flipped upside down, you know what I mean?
4: Man, so, like, wait, hold on. Arturo said, first of all, he even saw her aura.
5: Come on.
4: Now he sees her soul.
6: We met at a furniture store, you know what I mean? Like, I mean, who meets at a furniture store,
5: damn.
6: You know what I mean?
5: You saw her aura past the love seat?
6: I mean...
5: Boy!
6: Yeah, I mean, you know, like, it was like, you know how, like, you look at someone and, you know, like, it's on.
4: Let me just say this, y'all. I don't know if this is a game or not, but if you would have said this to me as a woman, I would have been like, well, yes, I'll go out with you. Yes, and I probably, you would get me, Arturo. Did you go on a date with her? Because it sounded like you were in lust. You went on a date with her, though. Y'all went out.
6: We had dinner. We went to a flower garden.
5: Oh,
6: and, like,
5: nice.
6: Seeing her, like, and you, like, you know, like, you see someone in nature, like, you know, it was like, everything was just multiplied, you know what I mean? So, like, she invited me over to her place. I mean, it was amazing, but, like, I don't know, maybe I came off too strong. I don't know. You know, like, after, like, 3 days, she just, like, dropped me like a brick.
7: Arturo, let me jump in here real quick. Sometimes as men, when we like a girl too much, we can push them away because we kind of show them that we like them too much. I think maybe this is what you did here. I think you went head over heels. Like, you're saying that she flipped you upside down. Did she actually flip you upside down? Maybe that's why.
5: Shut up.
6: Yeah, I mean, like, you know, it was great.
5: Let me ask you this. I know you said you went back to her crib and all of that. You didn't put your feet on her sectional or nothing like that. Like, you know, that's a new couch now.
6: No,
5: you,
6: man.
5: You didn't do none of that?
6: No, man, my house is shoeless. My house is shoeless, bro.
5: Okay.
4: Shoeless. Okay. You didn't have no holy socks on or anything like that when you took your shoes off.
5: Yeah.
6: No, man.
4: Maybe your feet weren't stinking, were they?
6: No, man, I rocked the new Bombas, you know what I'm saying?
4: Oh, okay. My man is dripping.
5: As long as they were new.
4: I know it. All right, so everybody, we're talking to Arturo. Arturo, what is this woman's name you went out with?
6: She goes by Cam.
4: Cam, okay, so her name, she goes by Cam. Okay, I like that, okay.
6: Yeah.
4: And so you really liked her a lot. Did y'all have a good conversation? Like, I'm trying to figure out, like,
7: something happened.
4: Yeah,
6: I mean, it was like tennis, you know? Like, I served it up, she served it back.
5: Dang.
4: Oh, wow.
5: You should leave the seat up when you went to the bathroom.
6: Nah, man.
4: You pee on the seat? You pee on the seat.
5: Shut up. All right. Now we...
6: No.
5: What
6: right.
5: are we doing?
6: Absolutely not.
5: What are we doing?
7: We have to get down
4: okay,
7: to it,
4: what
7: Trey.
4: What time did you leave her house? That's what I need to know.
5: Oh,
4: then.
5: Yeah. That's another point.
4: Because maybe you overstayed
5: your welcome. Overstayed
4: your
5: welcome,
6: yo. I mean, she asked me to spend the night.
4: Huh?
5: Oh, word?
4: Huh?
6: Yeah. Like, she asked me to spend the night.
4: And
6: so
4: you
6: I was
4: did?
6: Just like, whoa, this...
7: Oh, so you gave it to her?
6: I mean... Hold on,
4: Arturo, did it?
7: Y'all had sex?
4: You did it.
6: Yeah. She was like,
5: no.
6: You know. So I was like, wow, she really likes me. Like,
4: Arturo,
7: maybe
5: hold on.
7: Lay it down.
5: Yeah, I'm about to say, Arturo, did you put that work in there? You had to put that
6: of
5: work.
6: Of course.
5: Okay.
6: Yeah, man.
4: Hold on, Arturo. Arturo, hold on a second. As a woman, now, I know this is our worst thing is for a man not to call us after we do this.
5: Thanks.
4: Now, for a man, that means now, Arturo, did you perform?
6: I mean, it was great, of course.
5: I ain't gonna lie.
6: Let's just say she was very convincing.
5: See?
6: You know what I mean?
5: And as much as he's descriptive, as passionate as Arturo is, I believe he put that word
4: in. Hold on. Okay.
5: I believe
7: it. Sometimes we read them wrong.
4: This is a different twist. And so now that means that you guys hooked up, and then now she hasn't called. Tell you what, we got to call her now.
5: Please.
4: I got to call her. Yeah, and she touched your soul, I see. But listen, here's the deal. We are going to.
6: I told you.
4: Wait, I know, Arturo. You want her. All right.
5: She touched something, but it wasn't a soul.
6: I told you she'd get me upside down, man.
4: All right. We're going to call her. We're going to find out why this girl, Cam, ghosted Arturo here, who fell in love, y'all. And they went home together. So what happened? We'll figure out coming up. It's Dee Dee in the Morning. It is Date Fail. Hey, it's Dee Dee in the Morning. And this is your personal invite to join G100 for the Sips on Styles Tasting Festival at In Market Arena on Saturday, July 25th. 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
8: You get a little bit of congestion you're running into this morning as you're making your way into town on your southbound lanes of Augusta Road. You're slowing down there, passing Market Boulevard down towards I-95. Picking up speed, though, passing the interstate heading south towards Port Wentworth. Also, some slight delays now at times over on Jimmy DeLoge Parkway in your east and westbound lanes, getting towards I-95. Looking up towards Pritchardville, South Carolina, some delays there. Highway 46 eastbound, slowing down passing Plantation Drive towards Okotie Highway. Another traffic update in minutes. I'm Zach Grizzle.
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0: on Didi in the Morning. There goes Jay Cruz, Trey G, and comedian J.J. Williamson. We're on with, this is Arturo, everybody.
1: Arturo.
0: Arturo went out with a girl named Cam. He said he fell in love, and they did it.
2: Since he got there on the first date, it ain't Arturo no more. It's Big Art now.
0: Yeah, it is.
2: That's Big Art.
0: All right, so listen, Arturo, we're going to find out. You guys obviously liked each other a lot, enough that you guys went on and did the dun-dun-dun-dun-dun.
2: Yeah.
0: So here's the deal. We're going to call her. You got to be quiet, okay?
3: All right.
0: Okay, cool. Be quiet.
2: Here don't we say go. Nothing.
0: Here we go. Here we go. Let's call her.
4: Hello?
0: Hi, is Cam there?
4: Yeah, this is Cam.
0: Hi, Cam. How are you? Hey, real quick. This is Didi, J. Cruz, Trey G, and comedian J.J. Williamson from the radio station. How you doing?
4: Oh, I'm good. Can I, like, win something?
0: No.
5: Good question.
0: That was a good question. Fair. Hey, Cam, we wanted to ask you about something. You went out on a date with a guy named Art, and he is a good friend of J. Cruz. And J. Cruz was telling us how this guy, Art, liked you, so just he just wanted to know privately, like, why you didn't go out on another date with him.
5: You kind of ghosted.
0: Call him back or ghosted,
5: You ghosted the homie. He's kind of hurt. His feelings was hurt.
4: You're saying Art?
5: Yeah, Art.
0: Arturo, right?
5: Yeah, I'm sorry. Arturo.
4: He told you how... what did we do on our date?
0: Well, he didn't say anything other than you guys went on a good date. He said you guys went out to eat. He really liked you. All
2: y'all
0: that
2: went
0: kind
2: to
0: of
2: a
0: stuff.
2: Flower garden?
0: Yeah.
5: Well.
4: We did.
0: Excuse me?
4: Okay. Where did he say we met?
0: He said y'all met at a furniture store.
5: Mm-hmm.
0: I mean, wait, is this all true or is this a lie? Is this the wrong Cam?
4: Yeah, no. No, this is the right Cam. If the furniture store is my house, then we definitely met at a furniture store because, like, he was a mover. I hired him as a mover, and he was one of the guys moving furniture in my house.
2: What?
5: Oh, so.
2: Wait, so y'all didn't go out on a date with each other?
4: I don't know. I wouldn't call it that. I mean, if he's calling it that, I think that's kind of crazy. But, I mean, yeah, we ate together for sure. But it was because I made burgers for everybody.
5: Oh, God.
0: You mean the workers?
4: Yeah, the workers. Him and the other movers. I made burgers for me, Art, and the other movers.
2: Oh, wow.
0: Whoa. All right. Did you? Okay, then hold on a second. Did y'all go to a flower shop?
4: We did go to a flower store because he dropped my baby Swiss cheese plant.
0: Wait a minute. He dropped your plant when he was moving it, so then you made him go to the flower shop to go.
4: Okay. Yeah, I didn't trust him to get it by himself, so I went with him. He got Butterfingers.
2: Okay, well, let's just get down to the nitty-gritty of it then, Cam.
0: Right?
2: Did you and Art actually, you know, make love, you know, do?
4: We hooked up. I mean, yeah,
0: We did. Oh, wow. Like, you did packing. Then. Okay, he wasn't lying?
4: No, he wasn't lying about that. He looked like he was packing, and he was. It was underwhelming, but he looked good. He be moving boxes a lot.
0: Hold on a second.
2: No.
0: Underwhelming. Okay, I got to be honest with you, Cam. I'm going to say something. I'm surprised he ain't said nothing either. Cam, Art's on the phone. Arturo. Arturo.
6: I'm here, Cam. Hi.
0: Okay,
6: what do you mean? What do you mean, underwhelming?
4: Not great. I think he's like nervous.
0: He said,
4: I don't
0: know
4: what he mean. I think he's like nervous.
6: I'm gonna give you
4: like
6: an Oscar because it didn't seem like it to me.
5: Ooh. Oh God.
4: Okay, maybe not to you, but I mean, could you tell what's going on?
6: I mean, you know, like. I mean, you were like on a bucking Bronco, and I was like, slow down, girl. You're going to make me explode.
2: I'm
6: like,
2: bucking Bronco.
4: He's too much for you.
6: I just needed, you know, I was just like, you know, chill a little bit, and I'll, you know, definitely last longer, but like.
2: Oh, God.
0: I know that. Okay, Cam. So here's the deal. Obviously, you liked Arturo a lot, right?
4: Yeah.
0: You liked him a lot that you guys ended up getting in the bed, give him some.
2: Stop.
0: I do have a question.
2: Cam, if it was so bad during the moment, why you just didn't stop? Why you just didn't be like, okay, I'm done with this. You can leave.
4: Like, he seems like a nice guy, so I don't want to, like, break his spirit or anything. I'm not saying, like, like, maybe he has potential.
2: Okay.
0: She said, I don't want to break his spirit. Not totally, huh?
2: Right.
0: Because you said you were underwhelmed. Here's the deal. You liked him enough. If we pay for you guys to go out on another date, will you go? And again, we're going to pay for you to go on a date, not a hotel.
2: Facts. That's so key.
4: I'll go on a date.
0: Okay.
2: What?
0: All right, guys.
6: All right.
0: It's a win.
2: Hey!
0: Never happened. Kind of sort of. They go back out.
2: Yes.
0: Now,
2: we'll
0: when
2: take
0: you call
2: it.
0: Us, we want to know what happens. And if you guys end up back in bed, that'd be great to know.
2: Shut up.
5: Give us actual details.
1: And let us know if you are the way I'm looking.
0: Yeah. Would you, you guys think you'll do that again? You think, Cam, you're going to y'all gonna try it again?
4: We'll try it again.
2: Okay, there it goes.
4: We got to inform better, but we try again.
0: All right, good. Come well, on, hey, guys, we do have a swing. Yeah. Congratulations. Yay. It's a date win so this morning. Yeah. I love that. Clap it up for Arturo and Cam.
2: All right.
0: It's Dave Vail. It's Dee Dee in the morning.
3: G100.

0: Interrupt Me, sponsored by Coke Boys Music.
1: Hi, good morning. It's Dee Dee in the morning. I felt like I was getting ready to do a song. Hi, good morning. It's Dee Dee in the morning.
2: Oh, God.
3: Stop. That's not it.
1: No? That's not it. Okay, fine. All right, hi. I was just, okay. Everybody's here. Good morning to Jay Cruz, Trey G, and comedian J.J. Williamson. Here's the deal. Trey is our baby brother who's always in these streets. He knows one or two things about dating.
2: Yo.
1: And he is a man.
2: Yeah, absolutely. That's a great description of me.
1: You're welcome.
2: It's pretty basic, but it's accurate.
1: Yep.
2: Accurate as hell. Like you said, I am always in these streets. This time, though, I was on them social media streets.
1: Oh, really?
2: What is one of the weirdest, strangest foods that you eat? Now, to me, it's not really weird, but you do have to have the right people cook it.
1: I didn't. What you eat?
2: Turkey necks, beef neck bones. I know y'all said beef neck bones.
4: Nah, I guess that pork
2: neck bones.
1: Tell you, now that as I've gotten older, I realize my mama, you talk about giving you the full black meal experience.
2: Come on.
1: Oh, I didn't had it. Hot water, cornbread,
2: yes, Lord.
1: Neck bones. My mama made pig feet. She did everything.
2: Bex.
4: Matter of fact, the neck bone juice was in my sippy cup when I was little.
2: Not the sippy cup.
1: They were like, what's your child drinking?
4: Neck bone juice.
2: JJ, the only toddler with high blood pressure. For real.
4: I was 4 months and I was burping. I ain't had number gums in my mouth and I still wanted a toothpick.
2: Shut up.
1: Because the neck bone.
4: The neck bone.
1: I'm telling you.
4: Tell you, I was 4 years old talking about...
1: What was your mama's name again? Huh? What's your mama's name again?
4: Exeola. Griggs Thomas Williamson. Exeola Griggs Thomas Williamson.
1: She made some neck balls.
2: Real.
1: All right.
2: Yes,
1: all right. Hey, listen, coming up, we got our hot topics. It's Dee Dee in the morning.
5: One more reason. More of Dee Dee in the morning is coming up.
6: Turn it up.
5: G100, Savannah.

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2: In fairness now, if another guy did it, it would still be a big deal because we live in a homophobic society. First of all, anybody who think we ain't got a bunch of gay players in all sports, they're just stupid. But there is such animosity toward the gay community, and that's what's really unfortunate. If you think there are not more gay players in the NFL, Major League Baseball, and the NBA, you're just stupid.
3: Yeah.
4: Now, there is one gay player that I didn't fell in love with. I don't know his name, but he plays volleyball. Y'all know who? Anybody seen him online on social media?
3: I know the guy that you're talking about, I don't know if he's gay, is he?
4: I think he is.
3: He has mannerisms for sure.
4: He's not?
3: That are very spicy. I don't know.
4: He'll do a spike or something and then snap and throw his hand up and walk off.
5: Really?
4: I know it. He's amazing. I love it. I love him. He's a volleyball player. Oh, I'm in love with him.
3: Yeah, he's been going viral here lately too on social media.
4: Because he's so spicy.
3: Absolutely.
4: He's so spicy. But that's interesting that Charles Barkley would say that there's a lot in the NBA, NFL, all of them.
6: Yeah, in all major sports.
4: I can imagine. And just not saying a word.
6: Yeah.
4: Huh? Hey, the other thing we got to talk about, I just found out. I didn't realize. So Drake finally dropped his project, right?
5: No.
4: He didn't drop it.
3: No. He dropped three albums.
4: There it is. That's what I found out. I'm my God. Did y'all expect three?
3: I did not expect. I don't think anybody expected three. I did see whispers on my social media, though, that he was dropping a second album, like, late last night. So, but nobody imagined that it would be three albums. So he has Iceman, which is heavily rap.
4: Mm-hmm.
3: He also has Habidi, which is a dance hall kind of, like, inspired album.
4: Mm.
3: And then he has Made of Honor, which is like completely R&B.
4: This is why he been quiet. That boy been in the lab, as they would say, in the studio.
3: But this is how you roll out an album. This is how you do it.
4: Yeah.
3: You know what I'm saying? You build up excitement and then you drop all of this music on people. You know what I'm saying?
5: But Chris Brown just did the same thing and people didn't like it as much. It's a lot of music, y'all.
3: A lot of build up.
4: Here is what everybody is saying. Some people online. Somebody said, three albums is insane. How am I supposed to learn all these lyrics in one day?
3: Uh-uh.
4: Trey, was that you? Because Trey know all the lyrics.
3: They said
4: Spotify and Apple Music both have crashed following the release of Drake's three new albums, y'all.
3: After listening to the albums, or like at least one of them, I can understand why. He taking shots at damn near everybody.
4: Ooh, now tell me, who's he taking shots at?
3: He took shots at DJ Mustard. He took shots, of course, at Kendrick Lamar. He took shots at Rick Ross, J. Cole, Jay-Z, DJ Khaled.
4: It sounds like everybody in the hip-hop industry.
3: Yeah, he took shots. But there was some reconciliation.
4: He liked some people who?
3: He actually reconciled with Future on the album as well.
4: Okay.
3: Him and Future got back together. He has a song on there called Ran to Atlanta. Which is also a shot at Kendrick Lamar. That song title itself is a shot.
5: I love how in the picture with Future, you don't see Future, you just see the back of his head. It took me a second to figure out who it was. Did y'all also hear that he's thinking about doing a trilogy tour in the summer with the album?
4: I'm
5: like, yo, this is crazy.
4: Somebody said, three albums? This ninja better not be retiring.
3: Oh, God.
4: Everybody's talking about that. Drake dropping three surprise albums in the same night is one of the most legendary things no superstar artist has ever done.
3: Yeah. I don't think he retired. He just had to get a lot off his chest.
4: I think so, too.
6: Yeah. Well, I was going to download all three of them, but you know what I'm doing? I'm going to wait on Trey.
4: I know it, because Trey
6: don't
4: tell us.
6: He don't know
4: it. So he went in on everybody. And then they said, I guess he revealed something about his father.
3: His father, his father is battling a really serious disease.

0: Dang yeah. it.
1: His dad, Dennis, has cancer. We battling stages, is what he says. So, shouts out to his father.
0: But he went in on everybody. I want to hear more about this album. I really do. Cause
1: it sounds good.
0: We've been waiting on Drake. So, Trey's going to have to break it all down for us, everybody. Yes. He's going to have to. All right, that's all on the way. Also, coming up, you guys, there's a lot of scamming happening online. We want to know how you've gotten duped by somebody, someone, something. That's on the way. It's Didi in the morning.
2: 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This is
3: G100 traffic. Not a bad ride for your Friday morning commute. A little bit of congestion as you're moving into town on I-516 eastbound. Tap on the brakes there passing Veterans Parkway over towards Abercorn Street. And also keeping an eye on some congestion now up towards Pritchardville, South Carolina.

0: Highway 46 eastbound. You're slowing down there as you're passing Plantation Drive over towards Okotie Highway. A little bit further north up towards Hardeeville, some slight congestion there. I-95 northbound getting towards exit 8 to Highway 278, and also congestion on Highway 278 eastbound by Lakeside Boulevard. Another traffic update in minutes. I'm Zach Grizzle.
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28: A cool start for Friday morning. Throughout the day, mainly sunny, and it will be pleasant this afternoon with highs near 80. Mostly clear tonight. Lows will be near 60. For the weekend, we will see mostly sunny skies with highs in the mid to upper 80s. That's your forecast. I'm WJCL 22 Storm Tracker meteorologist Jonathan Myers.
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27: Yeah.

0: What is today? It is Friday, right?
1: Friday. Yes.
0: By the way, JJ, you are, where are you? You're not this weekend. Next weekend, you're in Curacao.
1: Ooh. For the Soul Beach Music Fest, man. A comedy show with Dion Cole and the great Chris Spencer.
0: Mm.
1: I'm able to be on that. I've been trying to get on that for a while,
0: man.
1: I know.
0: Guess what? I just found out. I'm getting ready to be one of their ambassadors. I'm coming, JJ.
1: Oh, you coming?
0: I'm going to be there with you.
1: Let's get it.
0: I'm going to be there, too.
2: Party, yeah.
1: I'm looking forward to it. I've never been over there.
0: Me either. And they say it's really nice.
1: I heard it's nice in Curacao.
0: I've never been.
2: Y'all two ever went somewhere together?
0: Yeah, we've done a few things. Yeah, that time we were on a plane and he was in the last seat. Somehow he got in the last seat by the bathroom.
2: Oh, God.
1: Yeah. Yeah, I'll wake me up when she going in there. And then when she came in, I was like, woo.
0: Okay, oh, no. Trey, what's trending?
3: Hey, so Chris Brown is trending. That was a report of a trespasser that was arrested at Chris Brown's house, allegedly attempting to set his house on fire. Dang. They say a man was arrested Wednesday evening after allegedly making his way onto Chris Brown's Los Angeles property before attempting to set a fire in his house. Now, this comes weeks after his security guard actually confronted a woman for breaking into Chris Brown's house as well.
2: He's a crazy person magnet, yo.
3: But they were able to apprehend him and arrest him, so everything went well.
0: All right. Hey, listen, coming up next hour, there's a lot of scamming happening online. We want to know how you've gotten duped by somebody on the internet this morning. All right. That's our dope discussion on the way. It's Dee Dee in the morning.

0: sometimes things don't work out.
1: You get used to it.
2: Here's another DD's Day Fail.
3: This is Arturo. Hey, Arturo, how are you?
4: Arturo.
5: I'm good. How are y'all doing?
3: Doing all right. Arturo. Did I say it right? How'd you say it?
4: Arturo.
5: You can say Arturo.
3: You
5: can call me Art.
3: Okay, Art.
4: Art.
3: Hey, okay, Art,
4: yeah,
3: listen.
4: I'm going Art.
3: Yeah, me too, because my tongue won't roll like that.
4: Come on, you gotta practice.
3: All right, I gotta practice and use it more. Okay. Hey, listen, Arturo, tell us a little bit. Tell us about you went on a date. You want to be on Dayville? That means you went out on a date with somebody. Tell us what's going on, how you met, everything else. Come on.
5: Oh man, I mean, like, she flipped me upside down. You know, like literally, figuratively, like, you know, when you see someone and like, I don't know if it was like her aura or like, uh-oh. I mean, I swear she was glowing. You know what
3: really?
5: I mean? Like. Ooh, she was,
3: man.
5: Like, I mean, on top of being gorgeous, yeah, it's like I saw her soul, you know?
3: Damn,
5: what I mean?
3: So like,
4: wait a minute. Arturo, you out here seeing souls out here?
5: I mean, like, flipped upside down, you know what I mean?
3: Man, so like, hold on. Arturo said, first of all, he even saw her aura.
4: Come on.
3: Now he sees her soul.
5: We met at a furniture store, you know what I mean? Like, I mean, who meets at a furniture store,
4: damn.
5: You know what I mean?
4: You saw her aura past the love seat?
5: I mean, yeah, I mean, you know, like, it was like, you know how, like, you look at someone and, you know, like, it's on.
3: Let me just say this, y'all. I don't know if this is a game or not, but if you would have said this to me as a woman, I would have been like, well, yes, I'll go out with you.
4: And
3: yes, and I probably, yeah, you would get me, Arturo. Did you go on a date with her? Because it sounded like you were in lust. You went on a date with her, though. Y'all went out.
5: We had dinner, we went to a flower garden, and, seeing her, like, and you, like, you know, like, you see someone in nature, like, you know, it was like, everything was just multiplied, you know what I mean? So, like, she invited me over to her place, I mean, it was amazing, but, like, I don't know, maybe I came off too strong, I don't know, you know, like, after, like, 3 days, she just, like, dropped me like a, like, brick.
6: Arturo, let me jump in here real quick. Sometimes as men, when we like a girl too much, we can push them away because we kind of show them that we like them too much. I think maybe this is what you did here. I think you went head over heels. Like you're saying that she flipped you upside down. Did she actually flip you upside down? Maybe that's why.
4: Shut up.
5: Yeah, I mean, like, you know, it was great.
4: Let me ask you this. I know you said you went back to her crib and all of that. You didn't put your feet on her sectional or nothing like that. Like, you know, that's a new couch now.
5: No,
4: you,
5: man.
4: You didn't do none of that?
5: Man, my house is shoeless. My house is shoeless, bro.
4: Okay.
3: You didn't have no holy socks on or anything like that when you took your shoes off.
5: Yeah. No, man. Ooh, nah,
3: maybe your feet weren't stinking, were they?
5: Nah, man. I rocked the new Bombas. You know what I'm saying?
3: Man is dripping.
4: As long as they were new.
3: I know it. All right, so everybody, we're talking to Arturo. Arturo, what is this woman's name you went out with?
5: She goes by Cam.
3: Cam. Okay. So her name, she goes by Cam. Okay. I like that. Okay.
5: Yeah.
3: And so you really liked her a lot. Did y'all have a good conversation? Like, I'm trying to figure out, like,
6: something happened.
3: Yeah.
5: I mean, it was like tennis, you know, like I served it up. She served it back.
4: Dang.
3: Oh, wow.
4: Did you leave the seat up when you went to the bathroom?
5: Nah, man.
3: You pee on the seat? You pee on the seat.
4: Shut up. All right. Now we...
5: No.
4: What are we doing?
5: Absolutely not.
6: We have to get down to it, Trey.
3: What time did you leave her house? That's what I need to know.
4: Oh, yeah. That's another point.
3: Because maybe you overstayed your welcome.
4: Overstayed your welcome, y'all.
5: I mean, she asked me to spend the night.
3: Huh?
4: Oh, word?
3: Huh?
5: Yeah. Like, she asked me to spend the night.
3: And
5: so
3: you did?
5: I was just like, whoa, this...
6: Oh, so you gave it to her?
5: Hold on.
3: Arturo, y'all did it?
6: Y'all had sex?
3: You did it.
5: Yeah. She was like, you know.
4: No.
5: So I was like, wow, she really likes me. Like,
6: Arturo, maybe
4: hold on.
6: Lay it down.
4: Yeah, I'm about to say, Arturo, did you put that work in there? Yeah, I'd put that
5: of
4: work.
5: Of course.
4: Okay.
5: Yeah, man.
3: Hold on, Arturo. Arturo, hold on a second.
6: Maybe
3: as a woman now, I know this is our worst thing is for a man not to call us after we do this.
4: Facts.
3: Now, for a man, that means now, Arturo, did you perform?
5: I mean, it was great, of course. Let's just say she was very convincing.
4: See?
5: You know what I mean?
4: And as much as he's descriptive, as passionate as Arturo is, I believe he put that word
3: in. Hold on. I don't believe it.
6: Sometimes we read them wrong.
3: This is a different twist. And so now that means that you guys hooked up, and then now she hasn't called. Tell you what, we got to call her now.
4: Please.
3: I got to call her. Yeah, and she touched your soul, I see. But listen, boy, here's the deal. We are going to.
5: I told you.
3: I know, Arturo. You want her. All right.
4: She touched something, but it wasn't a soul.
5: I told you she'd get me upside down, man.
3: All right. We're going to call her. We're going to find out why this girl, Cam, ghosted Arturo here, who fell in love, y'all. And they went home together. So what happened? We'll figure out coming up. It's Dee Dee in the Morning.

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1: This is G100 traffic.
2: Pretty good ride remaining through town now as we're going into your mid-morning hours. A little bit of congestion there on I-516 eastbound. Tapping the brakes there, getting past Veterans Parkway over towards Abercorn Street, and also a little bit of congestion down on Abercorn Street eastbound, getting past Ogeechee Road. Starting to pick up a little bit, though, before King George Boulevard over towards Veterans Parkway, and also congestion up towards Pritchardville, South Carolina. Highway 46 eastbound, slowing down between Plantation Drive and Oakley Highway. Another traffic update in minutes. I'm Zach Grizzle.
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2: Hey, it's Dee Dee in the morning. 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Let it clap.

0: It's Dee Dee in the morning. There goes Jay Cruz, Trey G, and comedian JJ Williamson. We're on with, this is Arturo, everybody.
1: Arturo
0: went out with a girl named Cam. He said he fell in love, and they did it.
2: Since he got there on the first date, it ain't Arturo no more. It's Big Art now.
0: Yeah, it is.
2: That's Big Art.
0: All right, so listen, Arturo, we're going to find out. You guys obviously liked each other a lot, enough that you guys went on and did the dun-dun-dun-dun-dun.
2: Yeah.
0: So here's the deal. We're going to call her. You got to be quiet, okay?
3: All right.
0: Okay, cool. Be quiet. Here
2: don't
0: we go.
2: Say nothing.
0: Here we go. Let's call her.
4: Hello?
0: Hi, is Cam there?
4: Yeah, this is Cam.
0: Hi, Cam. How are you? Hey, real quick, this is Dee Dee, J. Cruz, Trey G, and comedian J.J. Williamson from the radio station. How you doing?
4: Oh, I'm good. Can I, win something?
0: No.
5: Good question.
0: That was a good question. Hey, Cam, we wanted to ask you about something. You went out on a date with a guy named Art, and he is a good friend of Jay Cruz.
4: Okay.
0: And Jay Cruz was telling us how this guy, Art, liked you, so just he just wanted to know privately, like, why you didn't go out on another date with him.
5: You kind of ghosted.
0: Call him back or ghosted,
5: you ghosted the homie. He's kind of hurt. His feelings was hurt.
4: Is that Art?
5: Yeah,
4: Art.
0: Arturo, right?
5: Yeah, I'm sorry. Arturo.
4: He told you what did we do on our date?
5: Well, he said,
0: he didn't say anything other than you guys went on a good date. He said you guys went out to eat. He really liked you. All
2: y'all
0: that
2: went
0: kind
2: to
0: of
2: a
0: stuff.
2: Flower garden.
0: Yeah.
5: Mm-hmm. Well.
4: We did.
0: Excuse me?
4: Okay. Where do you say we met?
0: He said y'all met at a furniture store.
5: Mm-hmm.
0: I mean, wait, is this all true or is this a lie? Is this the wrong Cam?
4: Yeah, no. No, this is the right Cam. If the furniture store is my house, then we definitely met at a furniture store. Because, like, he was a mover. I hired him as a mover.
0: Oh.
4: And he was one of the guys moving furniture in my house.
2: What?
5: Oh, so.
2: Wait, so y'all didn't go out on a date with each other?
4: I don't know. I wouldn't call it that. I mean, if he's calling it that, I think that's kind of crazy. But, I mean, yeah, we ate together for sure. But it was because I made burgers for everybody.
0: Oh,
2: God.
5: You mean the workers?
4: Yeah, the workers. Him and the other movers. I made burgers for me, Art, and the other movers.
2: Oh, wow. Whoa.
0: All right. Okay, then hold on a second. Did y'all go to a flower shop?
4: We did go to a flower store because he dropped my baby Swiss cheese plant.
0: Wait a minute.
4: Wait.
0: He dropped your plant when he was moving it, so then you made him go to the flower shop to go. Okay.
4: Yeah, I didn't trust him to get it by himself, so I went with him. He got Butterfingers.
2: Okay, well, let's just get down to the nitty-gritty of it then, Cam.
0: Right?
2: Did you and Art actually, you know, make love? You know, do?
4: We hooked up. I mean, yeah, we did.
0: Oh, wow.
4: He
0: did then. Okay, so he wasn't lying?
4: No, he wasn't lying about that. He looked like he was cracking, and he was. It was underwhelming, but he looked good. He'd be moving boxes a lot.
0: Hold on a second.
2: Underwhelming.
0: Okay, I got to be honest with you, Cam. I'm going to say something. I'm surprised he ain't said nothing either. Cam, Art's on the phone. Arturo. Arturo.
6: I'm here, Cam. Oh, hi.
0: Okay,
6: What do you mean? What do you mean, underwhelming?
4: Not great. I think he's, like, nervous. I think he's, like, nervous.
6: I'm going to give you an Oscar because it didn't seem like it to me.
5: Ooh.
2: Oh, God.
4: Okay, maybe not to you, but, I mean, could you tell what was going on?
6: I mean, you know, like, you were, like, on a bucking Bronco, and I was like, slow down, girl. You're going to make me explode.
2: I'm
6: like,
2: slow down.
4: It was too much for you.
5: I
4: could tell.
6: I just needed, you know, I was just like, you know, chill a little bit, and I'll, you know, definitely last longer, but like.
2: Oh, God.
0: I know that. Okay, Cam. So here's the deal. Obviously, you liked Arturo a lot, right?
4: Yeah.
0: You liked him a lot that you guys ended up getting in the bed, giving him some.
2: Stop.
0: Hey.
2: Cam, I do have a question.
5: Bars.
2: I do have a question. Cam, if it was so bad during the moment, why you just didn't stop? Why you just didn't be like, okay, I'm done with this. You can leave.
4: He seems like a nice guy, so I don't want to, like, break his spirit or anything. I'm not saying, like, like, maybe he has potential.
2: Okay.
0: Said, I don't want to break his spirit. Not totally, huh?
2: Right.
0: Because you said you were underwhelmed. Here's the deal. You liked him enough. If we pay for you guys to go out on another date, will you go? And again, we're going to pay for you to go on a date, not a hotel.
2: Facts. That's so key.
4: I'll go on a date.
0: Okay.
2: What?
0: All right, you will. Guys.
6: All right.
0: It's a win.
2: Hey!
0: Never happened. Kind of sort of. They're going to go back out.
2: Yes.
0: Now, when you call us, we want to know what happens. And if you guys end up back in bed, that'd be great to know.
2: Shut up.
1: Give us actual details.
2: And let us know if you underwhelmed again.
0: Yeah. Would you you guys think you'll do that again? You think, Cam, you're going to y'all gonna try it again?
4: We'll try it again.
2: Okay,
4: we'll
2: there you go.
4: We got to perform better, but we try again.
0: All right, good. Come well, on, hey, guys, we do have it to win. Yeah. Congratulations. Yay. It's a date win so this morning. Yeah. I love that. Clap it up for Arturo and Ken.
2: All right.
0: It's Dave Vail. It's Dee Dee in the morning.

0: Hi, good morning. It's Dee Dee in the morning. I felt like I was getting ready to do a song. Hi, good morning. It's Dee Dee in the morning.
1: Oh, God.
2: That's not it.
0: No, that's not it. Okay, fine. All right, hi. I was just, okay. Everybody's here. Good morning to Jay Cruz, Trey G, and comedian J.J. Williamson. Here's the deal. Trey is our baby brother who's always in these streets. He knows one or two things about dating.
1: Yo.
0: And he is a man.
1: Yeah, absolutely. That's a great description to me.
0: You're welcome.
1: It's pretty basic, but it's accurate.
0: Yep.
1: Accurate as hell. Like you said, I am always in these streets. This time, though, I was on them social media streets.
0: Oh, really?
1: What is one of the weirdest, strangest foods that you eat? Now, to me, it's not really weird, but you do have to have the right people cook it.
0: I didn't. What you eat?
1: Turkey necks, beef neck bones. I know y'all said beef neck bones.
3: No, I guess that pork
1: neck bones.
0: Tell you, now that as I've gotten older, I realize my mama, you talk about giving you the full black meal experience.
1: Come on.
0: Oh, I didn't had it. Hot water, cornbread,
1: yes, Lord.
0: Neck bones. My mama made pig feet. She did everything.
1: Facts.
3: Matter of fact, the neck bone juice was in my sippy cup when I was little.
1: Not the sippy
0: cup. They were like, what's your child drinking?
3: Neck bone juice.
1: JJ the only toddler with high blood pressure.
3: For real. I was 4 months and I was burping. I ain't had number gums in my mouth and I still wanted the toothpick.
1: Shut up.
0: Because the neck bone.
1: That's the neck
0: bone.
1: I'm
0: telling you.
1: Tell you I was 4 years old talking about.
0: What was your mama's name again? Huh? What's your mama's name again?
1: Exeola. Griggs Thomas Williamson. Exeola Griggs Thomas Williamson.
0: She made some neck balls.
1: Real.
0: All right.
1: Yes,
0: all right. Hey, listen, coming up, we got our hot topics. It's Dee Dee in the morning.
4: One more reason. More of Dee Dee in the morning is coming up.
5: Turn it up.
4: G100.

0: in the morning, guys. I gotta tell you, we gotta get to the hot topics. I need to find out what's going on with Drake. So I'm hearing Drake was taking shots at everybody almost, and I want to get a list of who Drake was talking about on his album.
1: Mm.
0: And then I just found out it ain't one album. Let's get into it, y'all. Here we go.
2: Let her cook.
3: Hot topics. Ooh. Only on DD in the morning.
0: Before we do anything, they said Charles Barkley, I guess, was out here first talking about what? Homophobia in sports?
4: In sports, man. You know, recently, man, we lost a couple of NBA players, man. Brandon Clark from the Memphis Grizzlies and former NBA player Jason Collins, who was the first open gay NBA player.
0: Mm-hmm.
4: Well, you know, Charles Barkley was on Inside the NBA, which is my favorite show, man, and he was talking about homophobia.
5: And you say 13 years ago, I say, well, what's the big deal? It's, you know, openly gay, what's the big deal? Well, 13 years ago was a big deal.
1: Mm-hmm.
5: And the reason why it doesn't feel as big now is because of people like him.
6: Yeah, but Kenny, in fairness now, if another guy did it, it would still be a big deal because we live in a homophobic society. First of all, anybody who think we ain't got a bunch of gay players in all sports, they're just stupid. But there is such animosity toward the gay community, and that's what's really unfortunate. If you think there are not more gay players in the NFL, Major League Baseball, and the NBA, you're just stupid.
0: Mm.
4: Yeah.
0: Now, there is one gay player that I didn't fell in love with. I don't know his name, but he plays volleyball.
1: Mm.
0: Y'all know who? Anybody seen him online on social media?
1: I know the guy that you're talking about, yes. I don't know if he's gay, is he?
0: I think he is.
1: He has mannerisms for sure.
0: He's not?
1: That are very spicy. I don't know.
0: He'll do a spike or something and then snap and throw his hand up.
7: I'm
0: going
7: to say he is.
1: Really?
0: He's amazing. I love it. I love him. He's a volleyball player. Oh, I'm in love with him.
1: Yeah, he been going viral here lately, too, on social media.
0: Because he's so spicy.
1: Absolutely.
0: He's so spicy. But that's interesting that Charles Barkley would say that there's a lot in the NBA, NFL, all of them.
4: Yeah, in all major sports.
0: I can imagine. And just not saying a word.
4: Yeah.
0: Hey, the other thing we got to talk about, I just found out. I didn't realize. So Drake finally dropped his project, right?
7: No.
1: No.
0: He didn't drop it.
1: No. He dropped three albums.
0: There it is. That's what I found out. I'm my God. Did y'all expect three?
1: I did not expect. No. I don't think anybody expected three. I did see whispers on my social media, though, that he was dropping a second album, late last night. So, but nobody imagined that it would be three albums. So he has Iceman, which is heavily rap.
0: Mm-hmm.
1: He also has Habidi, which is a dance hall kind of, inspired album.
0: Mm.
1: And then he has Made of Honor, which is like completely R&B.
0: This is why he been quiet. That boy been in the lab, as they would say, in the studio.
1: But this is how you roll out an album. This is how you do it.
0: Yeah.
1: You know what I'm saying? You build up excitement and then you drop all of this music on people. You know what I'm saying?
7: But Chris Brown just did the same thing and people didn't like it as much. It's a lot of music, y'all.
1: A lot of build up.
0: Here is what everybody is saying. Some people online. Somebody said, three albums is insane. How am I supposed to learn all these lyrics in one day?
1: Uh-uh.
0: Trey, was that you? Because Trey know all the lyrics.
1: They said
0: Spotify and Apple Music both have crashed following the release of Drake's three new albums, y'all.
1: After listening to the albums, or at least one of them, I can understand why. He taking shots at damn near everybody.
0: Ooh, now tell me, who's he taking shots at?
1: He took shots at DJ Mustard. He took shots, of course, at Kendrick Lamar. He took shots at Rick Ross, J. Cole, Jay-Z, DJ Khaled.
0: It sounds like everybody in the hip-hop industry.
1: Yeah, he took shots. But there was some reconciliation.
0: He liked some people who?
1: He actually reconciled with Future on the album as well.
0: Okay.
1: Him and Future got back together. He has a song on there called Ran to Atlanta. Which is also a shot at Kendrick Lamar. That song title itself is a shot.
7: I love how in the picture with Future, you don't see Future, you just see the back of his head. It took me a second to figure out who it was. Did y'all also hear that he's thinking about doing a trilogy tour in the summer with the album?
0: I'm like,
7: yo, this is crazy.
0: Somebody said, three albums? This ninja better not be retiring.
1: Oh, God.
0: Everybody's talking about that. Drake dropping three surprise albums in the same night is one of the most legendary things no superstar artist has ever done.
1: Yeah. I don't think he retired. He just had to get a lot off his chest.
0: I think so, too.
4: Yeah. Well, I was going to download all three of them, but you know what I'm doing? I'm going to wait on Trey.
0: I know it, because Trey don't tell
4: us. He don't know
0: it. So he went in on everybody. And then they said, I guess he revealed something about his father.
1: His father, his father is battling a really serious disease.
8: How many times have you tried to tell me I had a replacement? How many times are you about to ask if I had a vacation? How many artists

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1: Traffic. Decent ride through town now as we're going into your mid-morning hours there. A little bit of congestion hanging out in some spots, including on I-516 eastbound. Tapping the brakes passing Veterans Parkway over towards Abercorn Street. And also a little bit of congestion up north towards Pritchardville, South Carolina. Highway 46 eastbound, slowing down there, getting past Plantation Drive over towards Okotie Highway. And as you continue northbound, looking at some trouble there on I-95 northbound, getting towards Highway 278 at Exit 8. A slight tap at the brakes there. That's a look at traffic. I'm Zach Grizzle.
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11: A cool start for Friday morning. Throughout the day, mainly sunny, and it will be pleasant this afternoon with highs near 80. Mostly clear tonight. Lows will be near 60. For the weekend, we will see mostly sunny skies with highs in the mid to upper 80s. That's your forecast. I'm WJCL 22 Storm Tracker meteorologist Jonathan Myers.
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0: What is today? It is Friday, right?
1: Friday. Yes.
0: By the way, JJ, you are, where are you? You're not this weekend. Next weekend, you're in Curacao.
1: Curacao for the Soul Beach Music Fest, man. A comedy show with Dion Cole and the great Chris Spencer.
0: Mm.
1: I'm able to be on that. I've been trying to get on that for a while,
0: I know,
1: man.
0: Guess what? I just found out. I'm getting ready to be one of their ambassadors. I'm coming, JJ.
1: Oh, you coming?
0: I'm going to be there with you.
1: Let's get it.
0: I'm going to be there, too.
2: Party, yeah.
1: I'm looking forward to it. I've never been over there.
0: Me either, and they say it's really nice.
1: I heard it's nice in Curacao.
0: I've never been.
2: Y'all two ever went somewhere together?
0: Yeah, we've done a few things. Yeah, that time we were on a plane and he was in the last seat. Somehow he got in the last seat by the bathroom.
1: Oh, God. Yeah. wake me up when she going in there. And then when she came in, I'm like, woo.
0: Okay, oh, no. Trey, what's trending?
3: Hey, so Chris Brown is trending. There was a report of a trespasser that was arrested at Chris Brown's house, allegedly attempting to set his house on fire. Dang. They say a man was arrested Wednesday evening after allegedly making his way onto Chris Brown's Los Angeles property before attempting to set a fire in his house. Now, this comes weeks after his security guard actually confronted a woman for breaking into Chris Brown's house as well.
2: He's a crazy person magnet, yo.
3: They were able to apprehend him and arrest him, so everything went well.
0: All right. Hey, listen, coming up next hour, there's a lot of scamming happening online. We want to know how you've gotten duped by somebody on the internet this morning. All right. That's our dope discussion on the way. It's Dee Dee in the morning.
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0: me. Sponsored by Coke Boys Music.
1: Good morning, Didi. In the morning, everybody is here. There is Jay Cruz. I'm looking at him. And also, I see Trey G over there. But JJ was talking to me, and he said that he's tired. What, the gas price is too much
2: for you?
1: Oh, my
2: God. Gas is going crazy for everybody around the world. Not just here. Not just in the United States, but all over the world, man. Mm-hmm. So, since gas been high, a lot of things have changed in people's lives. Made them live a little different since gas been high. Here's one right here, man. Them grocery store runs. Them grocery store runs. Because, you know, people go to the grocery store, man, you try to get everything at once. But sometimes you got to go every other day. You might need a tomato. You may need some grapes or some milk and everything. But them grocery store runs, look, you be like, look, you better get it now. Because whatever we get now, that's going to have to last for a month. Don't have to last for a month. Where you hang out now?
1: Why you hang out around your neighborhood?
2: I don't go no further than three lights. Everything I got to do is in three lights: gas, movies, dancing, meeting somebody. If you in that area, three lights, I'll see you. Them out of town trips. They ain't happening too much. It got to be something very important.
3: JJ,
2: staycations now. Staycations. All that. Come on, man. Come on down here and play some golf. I'm about to play up here. Hey, we just have to FaceTime each other, and you play where you at, and we'll keep score like that. Again, these are just some things that has changed in people's lives since gas is so high. Ain't no more drop-offs. You know somebody be getting them drop-offs with folks like, hey, man, can you run me over here?
1: No.
2: Running you over nowhere. Them days over, buddy.
3: You need to actually run over
2: there. Yeah, you need to run over there. Get in shape.
3: Get healthy.
2: Since gas been so high, valet parking? You know valet $30-$40. You can't do that no more.
3: I
2: put gas in your car. I'm gonna walk across street.
3: Nope, I don't care.
2: I'm gonna park down the street and walk. I don't give a damn if I'm in a wedding tuck. You're the bridesmaid. You better have somebody hold that back for you. Gas too high. Again, these are just a few things that have truly changed since gas been high. Going to church?
1: Really? Oh, now come on.
2: Let's be honest. Now, you got to choose. You want to go in the morning and the evening?
3: Oh,
2: you ain't gonna be able to do both.
3: Oh, okay.
2: You ain't gonna be able to do both. You can't go to church at 11, then think I'm gonna come back to evening worship. Teach me at 11. You gotta let me know everything. Bible study gonna have to be on Zoom now. Bible study gonna have to be on Zoom since gas so high. Now gas so high, hey, you can't fill your car tank up all the way no more. Hey, put this on that.
1: That's it.
2: That's it. You don't even want nobody to know what you giving them. Put this on that. On pump three. Put this on pump three right here, man. So again,
1: down.
2: Man, gas has just went so high. So man, some things that we just can't do no more.
1: Now what about, you know, back in the day somebody be like, here, let me get you five to drop me off, you know, for some gas.
2: $5.
1: I mean, well, damn.
2: $5. That's just the bag out.
1: how much it require for somebody that you be like, I'll drop y'all, how much you want?
2: I'm gonna need at least $45.
1: $45.
2: You know how high gas is? $45 ain't a third of a tank.
1: So you mean to tell me to drop somebody and be like, hey man, can you just drop me off? I'll pay you some gas money.
2: I need $45.
4: Ain't gonna lie, I was at the store the other day, and this lady, she had won $10 on a scratch off. She said, I'm gonna give that to my neighbor since she drove me up here.
1: No!
2: Damn. I said she gonna be mad at you, baby. Boy, you can't get nobody no $10 no more. That's an insult. $10.
4: And I got to use gas to go cash it
1: now. That's a spit of gas. I
2: pulled up to a pump one time. I saw somebody put $2 in there. I said, they ain't do nothing but go to the light. You might want bag back in.
3: To guess it.
2: Really? Man.
1: Oh,
2: we just want to see our gas hand move just a tad bit. Just a tad bit. You know how when the red light come on? If we can get that red light off, we swear we got a full tank. tank of gas. We swear we got a full tank of gas. Y'all be careful out here, man. They gonna go down. We just don't know when.
1: We don't. All right, thank you for that, JJ. All right, y'all. It's Didi in the morning. It's Didi in the morning on G100. It's time to bring that big energy to the Low Country. Our celebrity pickleball tournament is May 15th to 17th at the local pickle in Bluffton. We don't care if you're a pro on the court or just coming to sport some athletic gear. We don't care. You just need to be there. Come for the games and shop this vendor village. You know we love to support local businesses. We want to see your face in the place. Get signed up right now by tapping the G100 app.
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0: Good morning. It's Didi in the morning. I got all the guys with me. We're about to play our $1,000 minute game. Before we do, they said 10% of people, I'm going to see if it's, I know Trey has done it. 10% of people have flirted with another driver while driving. I remember somebody flirted with me. Well, I'll never forget that. Yeah, I thought, wow, I'm driving down the street. And the man looked good just before I got there. I was like, all right, maybe.
1: Did y'all pull over?
0: Well, and then I told a friend about the guy, and she says, oh, my God, he's married, and he does that to everybody in this neighborhood. I was like,
1: what?
0: Oh,
1: wait a minute. How the hell? Yeah, she hates.
0: That's what she told me. But I'm just saying, you flirted with somebody while driving?
2: Oh, of course.
0: What you be doing?
2: You got to hit him with
0: Royal window?
1: Hey, let the window there.
0: I knew it.
2: Yeah.
1: Hey, let the window down. You need to
2: be like, hey, you want to switch cars?
1: Shut up. You want to just have some conversation?
2: I want to switch cars.
1: You want to switch cars? That's a good one.
2: I ain't going to switch cars.
1: I ain't going to lie.
0: Look at how y'all got a little line.
2: Yeah, got a little line.
0: Okay. Yeah.
2: What radio station you on?
1: Yeah.
2: That is a good one.
0: That's how you flirt while you're in your car, everybody. Let's get into our game. Here we go.
3: Boss up with a bang. You got the answers. We got that bread. $1,000 all for you with the $1,000 minute game. Exclusively on Didi in the Morning.
0: Well, good morning. Hi, who's this?
4: This is Candace Renee. Hey, Didi.
0: Hey, Candace Renee.
4: Hey, Trey. Hey, Jay Cruz and JJ.
1: What's happening?
2: What's up, C. Renee?
0: I got to tell y'all about Candace. If this is the Candace Renee, you know, I always
4: this
0: say it, don't I?
4: Yeah.
0: Don't I,
4: Candace? You know, this is a BJ girl, baby. This is a BJ girl.
0: All right,
4: girl.
0: So let me tell you how I know Candace Renee.
1: Go ahead.
0: So I was in a club years ago. I'd just gotten married, and I see her in there, and she's telling me that she gives parties to women, like for bachelorette parties, this and that. And they're fellatio parties. You know what I mean?
1: Oh.
0: Yeah. She teaches women for bachelorette.
4: How to keep it spicy in the bedroom.
0: I'll just say that.
1: JJ set up.
0: I'm in there in the ladies' room and I wash my hands. She tells us, give me your card. So I go and tell the husband because we just get married. And I go, she teaches women, blah, blah, blah, blah, blah, and I want to take this class. So he gets a bonus on his job. Pays for a hotel suite.
1: I know that's right.
0: For me and my girlfriends to have this party, but here's the problem.
1: A Becky party.
0: A Becky party.
1: Oh, Becky party.
0: So listen, but here's the problem. My mama found out. Somebody told my mama that we were having a party, but nobody told her what kind. She comes.
1: Mm-mm.
0: My mama calls my mother-in-law. She comes.
1: Mm-mm.
0: Now I'm trying to learn things from Candace Renee.
1: And from your mama and your mother-in-law. Oh, my God.
0: I didn't learn a thing.
4: It must have worked because she's still married.
0: I'm still married. You're right.
1: Yeah, yeah.
0: But it's my cooking he likes. But listen.
1: Shut up.
2: Yeah.
1: What you think?
0: I didn't learn. When I tell y'all, I ain't learned a thing.
1: Cut
0: I was so mad.
1: Cut it out.
0: I promise you.
1: What she didn't tell you
4: is we got to do it again.
1: What she didn't tell you is her mama and mother-in-law graduated valedictorian.
2: They started the class walk off.
1: Shut up.
0: Let's spin this wheel for Candace Renee.
5: DJ Chris. JJ from the SIP.
6: Trey G.
5: JJ from the SIP. $20.
1: All right, JJ. Come on, Renee, let's get this money. Now, look, if you don't know the answer, please say pass. If we got time, we're going to come back to it, all right?
4: All right, let's do it.
1: How many hours do you listen to the radio?
4: All of them.
1: Okay.
4: Eight.
1: Okay. Who on the morning show do you relate to the most?
4: Tracy.
1: Yeah, okay. What's the first letter in the Greek alphabet?
4: A. Alpha.
1: Okay, there it is. Which planet is nicknamed the Red Planet?
4: Jupiter, Mars,
1: okay.
4: Venus.
1: There you go.
4: Earth.
1: How many children does Nick Cannon have?
4: 12, 13, 14, 15.
1: Which late night talk show will be ending this month?
4: Jimmy Kimmel, one of those guys. O'Brien, Connor O'Brien.
1: We'll come back to it. What was the fourth question I asked you, number four?
4: Who do I relate to? The planet?
1: Who on the morning show is a trumpet player?
4: Jay Cruz, Trey G, JJ,
1: DD. What does NDA stand for? NDA.
4: Non-disclosure agreement.
1: There it is. Spell the word vigorous.
4: Vigorous.
0: V-I-G-I-O. Oh, dang it, Candace Renee, you got 8 out of 10.
1: Great
0: 8
1: job.
0: Out of 10. Okay. Yeah, you did really good. Here's what you missed. You missed this one. Which late night talk show will be ending this month? Stephen Colbert. Yep. And then,
4: okay.
0: Yep. And then vigorous is V-I-G-O-R-O-U-S.
6: That's all right.
4: Oh, damn.
0: Yeah.
6: Great job.
0: All right. So, Candace Renee, you got 8 out of 10. You're going to get $10 every correct answer. If we add it all, that's $80. But you also spun the wheel and got an extra $20. $100.
6: Come on,
4: all
6: right.
4: Right. Come on, $100.
0: Yes. All right.
4: My daughter going to be on my head about that SAT word, though.
0: I know.
2: Hey, Renee, real quick, when is that next class? I want to send somebody to you.
4: Hey, whenever Dee Dee say let's do it, I'm ready.
0: We got to. I'm telling you, it was the best class ever, yeah. But I just couldn't learn because they were there. Candace Renee, girl, $100 coming to you. Won't you let everybody know the show that gave you a shot at $1,000?
4: Dee Dee in the morning, baby, all day, every day.
3: G100.

0: sponsored by One Umbrella Records.
1: It's Dee Dee in the Morning. Guys, it's very serious. We need to have a family meeting here on the show.
2: I love family meetings.
1: We
2: got to
1: have a family meeting live on the air.
3: Y'all want to be in the huddle?
1: No, because Cruz didn't wear a deodorant this morning. But on the end, I just need Cruz and JJ. Trey wants to talk to all of us, y'all. He says,
4: "What's wrong, buddy?"
1: It's about his love life, and we got to be a family. Let's listen.
3: Look, bro, I'm here for you, man. Whatever you need.
5: And I appreciate it, man. I appreciate it. You know, there's certain things that you learn about yourself as you get older.
3: Absolutely.
5: You know what I'm saying? Yeah, yeah, I appreciate it.
2: He just started.
1: I know. Well, the fact that you know, hey, this is a family meeting.
2: I know.
1: It's all about support. Everything he says, we support.
5: They support right off the rip.
2: Yeah, so, but you might be telling me something bad, and I might need to just
1: hey. Hey, it's a family meeting. We all supporting what Trey has to say. Go ahead, Trey.
5: Bad is very perceptive. It's based on your perception of it. But I think this is a good thing. I think this is very healthy and good, too. Because it's
1: me
5: something.
1: Too.
5: All right, Dee Dee. Now I'm starting to think it's disingenuous.
1: See what I mean?
5: Yeah,
2: 100%. All right, let's go.
5: But this is something I'm realizing about myself as I get older. You know, like, I'm on a search for love. I'm on a quest for love. I get out, I date, I talk to women a little bit.
1: I'm in the mood for love.
2: All right, sorry.
3: See, our family, we play too much.
1: Yeah, you go to
3: our family will never be serious.
1: Okay, go ahead, Trey, go ahead.
5: And you know, in a woman, when I'm out here dating, what I look for in a woman is somebody who's kind.
2: Booze.
5: Yes.
2: No, I'm sorry.
5: No, it's not booze, Cruz. It's somebody who's nurturing.
1: Mm-hmm. Okay.
5: Somebody who can kind of like enjoy life a little bit. Somebody who likes to laugh. Somebody who doesn't take everything so serious.
3: Absolutely.
5: But those are like conventional things that I'm interested in a woman.
2: Correct.
5: I figured out something courtesy of social media that I do actually enjoy that my woman that I want her to have.
1: Okay.
5: That may not be as conventional as some of them other things.
1: Oh.
5: I want y'all to take a listen. I want my woman to have these traits right here.
6: Cutting the grass. Assigning that as a male responsibility to me just doesn't make any sense. It's cutting the grass. Those assignments may have made sense at one point in time, but now with a broader understanding about human capability and interest, I think that has to go away.
7: That's like confining people to a box before knowing what their talents are.
6: Exactly. They don't even have a chance. And that's so unfortunate because if you grow up in that way and you discover for yourself, oh, well, I really like doing this and so forth and so on, but I'm in this box. Now you have to fight to get out of the box just to be able to do what you want to do with your life. It's so much work in addition to just the regular work of living.
1: What nice restaurant were they
3: at? I'm saying.
1: Because
3: I'm out playing the piano. Hell out there, piano.
5: Shut up.
1: What the hell?
5: Y'all focus on the wrong thing.
1: I know. I just heard the piano.
5: Yeah, I'm sorry. Well, what I'm going to tell you missed is I want my woman to cut grass. When we get into a relationship, I want her to know how to cut some grass, man.
1: I called a family meeting for you to tell us you want a girl to cut grass.
2: Hold on a second.
3: I get it, man.
5: Yes.
3: That's what type of woman I would like to have as well.
5: Yes.
3: Somebody that don't mind putting the tool belt on every now and then.
5: It ain't got
3: to
5: be.
3: Don't look for me to take the trash out all the time.
5: Well, I can do that.
3: I say it just all the time.
5: No, sure, yeah.
3: Every blue moon, I want to look out the window and see you drag the garbage can to the corner.
5: The garbage can.
3: Come on now.
1: The garbage can. Don't
3: get
1: me.
3: Ain't no R.
5: No.
1: At all.
3: Garbage.
2: You know, I'm with this. I want to see women replace shingles, oil changes, hang pictures.
5: Oh,
2: like,
5: God.
2: I want to see y'all do these things. I feel like you guys would be amazing.
1: I said I wanted to keep this a very positive family
2: talk. It is positive.
1: And with him talking, it didn't sound like it was positive.
5: Yeah, I feel like it's very positive.
2: Manda cut the grass the other day.
5: Did she?
2: My mom was visiting. She was like, oh, these men in the house, and Manda Panda's cutting the grass. And I looked at my mom. I said, Mom, we don't think like that in this house. Women can do anything men can do, and she's out there doing a phenomenal job.
5: Yes, man. Mm. Imagine your woman putting them goggles on and getting them hedgers just to edge up the yard real quick.
2: In a tank top.
5: Oh, my God. I would love her to death. If she got my grass together.
2: And then she had one of those big gloves on, those heavy-duty gloves.
5: Come on, boy.
3: Yeah, ain't nothing like seeing a woman get the weed out the flower bed. I'm talking about she good at the bottom and pull it. Ooh, not just the top. Not just the top so
1: pull
3: it can just
1: weed,
3: be.
1: Yeah.
3: Come on.
5: Pull that root.
3: From the root.
5: Yeah.
1: So we called a family meeting again for y'all to talk about it and Trey to say he want a woman who cuts some grass.
5: Exactly. And I appreciate you, big dog, for calling this family meeting.
1: That's some craziness
5: because I feel
1: right
5: like
1: there.
5: This needed to be seen.
1: Yeah.
3: You know what it really turned me on?
1: Was
3: find somebody that'll knock a wasp nest out on their own.
1: On her own.
5: JJ, as soon as she walk back in the house, I'm going to tell her, you got dirty out there, babe.
3: Yeah, you got
5: well, you finna
3: real.
5: Get dirty in her, too.
2: No, you got to get clean.
3: You give
2: though.
3: A hug, you be like, I smell you.
2: Ladies, y'all better get with it.
3: Shut
2: Go
3: up.
2: Do some physical labor.
1: All right, I'm done. Physical labor.
2: You know what?
5: More grays, ladies.
1: Y'all, yeah, okay. More now y'all want the woman to turn into the man.
3: No, see? That's
5: some concrete.
1: See? Shout out to all my dudes. All my lady dudes that are
5: all
1: listening.
5: All my lady dudes.
1: Thank you, Trey. Y'all just had us cutting grass. All right, I've had enough. No more family meetings. It's over. It's Dee Dee in the morning.

0: good morning. DD in the morning. Again, let me shout out to Colleen Ford Hood all weekend long. I'll be hanging out at the churches and the subway and the hair salon and everything else. I just want everyone to know that, all right?
1: Not the hair salon.
0: Yep, that too. All right. Hey, listen, let's get into our hot topics, though, because did y'all hear about the woman talking about her sex life, a very famous woman talking about her sex life at the age of 76?
2: I love that.
0: Come on, here we go.
3: Welcome to the chat. Hot topics.
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0: First, we got to talk about the dozens of empty Waymo cars that are flooded the neighborhoods in Atlanta. Take a listen.
5: Waymo after Waymo after Waymo enter this dead-end street, usually early in the morning.
6: I think yesterday morning we had 50 cars that came through between 6 and 7.
5: Neighbors on Battleview Drive started seeing the autonomous driverless cars 2 months ago, but the groupings and large number of Waymos just started circling in and out in the last couple weeks.
6: And we had at 1.8 Waymos that were stuck trying to figure out how to turn around.
5: The Waymos are empty and not picking anyone up. Parents are worried, not only calling it excessive, but dangerous. Neighbors reached out to Waymo and have not got a response. They've also contacted their council member, representatives, and GDOT and don't know what to do.
1: Sheesh. I'm hearing a lot of issues with these Waymo cars.
0: Yeah.
1: I'm hearing a lot more issues.
7: Mm. Unfortunately, I mean, that's the only way they can practice them.
0: Yeah.
7: You can't do it in an empty car lot or a parking lot. Yep. You got to put them out there in the fire and see how they work.
0: I'm going to ask another question. Why do we need it?
7: That's a great question.
0: Okay.
7: That's a damn great question.
0: That's all I'm
7: asking.
0: Yeah. I mean, I'm just curious. Yeah. Okay, all right.
1: Seems like Uber and Lyft is like popping.
0: All right, That's what I'm trying to figure out. Like, why do we need it?
2: That's a really good question. I can't lie.
0: Okay. All right, let me move on then. And let's talk about, Dr. Cheyenne Bryant.
1: Why you say it was such a sorrow?
0: Because I saw, okay, let me tell you why. They didn't put up memes on the woman. No. They got her standing there because they say she has a fake doctorate or something. And they have her standing there with Dr. J.
1: Oh, God.
0: Dr. Dre.
1: Oh, no.
0: Doc McStuffins.
1: Shut up.
0: I mean, really, they got her with all these fake doctors.
7: Dr. Papa Pimple was
0: Pimple
7: on
0: Popper?
7: One. Yeah, Pimple Popper. Then I saw Dr. Strange.
1: Shut up.
0: and Dr. Seuss.
7: Dr. Seuss.
1: Yeah. Well, Dr. Cheyenne Bryant is now addressing some of the critics, saying that she needs to produce some proof of her degrees, pretty much.
8: Why not drop doctor? You cannot bring forth the doctoral degree.
9: I've already covered this, right? And we're here, obviously, to talk about my new book. So I've earned the title. I have multiple degrees, and I'm not going to prove anything to anybody. And we're going to leave it just as that. Yeah.
8: Dr. Cheyenne Bryant.
9: Baby, Dr. Cheyenne Bryant.
8: And that's where, and you're standing by that.
9: Standing by it. Yeah, right. Because I earned it.
0: Mm.
1: Dang. Yeah, she said she ain't proving Nathaniel to nobody.
0: She's going to have to. If she doesn't prove it, the internet, every other podcaster, everybody's going to prove it to her. Either they're going to prove that she got it or she didn't. She can say that she's done, but I'm telling you, the people are not done.
7: No. Until you have some type of proof, you have to continue to answer these questions.
2: And I feel like people are going to go out their way to not address you as doctor. Just to spite you.
1: Well, there's already kind of like some fallout about it. She had an event this weekend where she had like two other panelists. One of the panelists dropped out because he said he didn't want to sit next to her because she's lying basically about
2: her doctrine.
1: This whole situation is what he said.
0: He sure did. He was like, I ain't going to be there.
1: Yeah.
0: I saw that.
2: I got mine. I can actually show you my time.
1: Yeah. And I think she kind of banking on people just moving on, like the news cycle, just eliminating the story.
0: Yeah, her credibility now is being questioned, and that's sad. And I don't think people are going to pay attention to the book at this point, you know?
1: Yeah.
0: But I did like some of the things this woman says. I really do.
1: I like her,
0: Listen, there is a woman now, an actress, 76 years old, talking about her sex life.
2: Pam Grier was sitting down with Julia Dreyfus from Seinfeld, and she said that at 76, her sex life,
10: I mean, just by the amount of energy you have right now, zest you've got for life, I was going to ask you, how old do you feel? But you must feel very

0: tired, it's going to be 3 whole days. I think it's my age.
1: Oh, my God. Maybe when you're 90, it'll be a whole week.
0: If I could have had that when I was younger, mm-hmm. I would have had a better life and better boyfriends, okay?
2: Wow.
3: What the hell? Man, yeah, that's a what the hell
2: sure
3: right there.
2: And at 76?
3: It's going to last 3 days?
2: Okay, I didn't know at 76 you still have sex. At what age you going to stop? Yeah. At what age you stop having sex?
4: Pam Grier used to be, boy, so sexy from what I hear back in the day.
3: Man, what you talking about?
5: Al Pacino and...
2: that's right. Well, how he's in the...
1: Robert De Niro,
2: okay,
1: they were
2: okay, JJ, how old are you going to be when you think you're going to be done with sex? Yeah.
3: I'm going to stop. I'm going to try to go to my... At least mid-80s or something, if I can.
2: Wow, mid-80s, you?
4: Yeah.
5: Stop having sex? Why?
2: Okay, what age?
4: I'm going to say never. You had one of them good flashbacks? I kind of want to see what that like again.
3: Yeah.
2: All right. Yeah. Okay.
4: What about you? Talk about some us.
3: Yeah, us.
2: Oh, I ain't saying nothing. All right.
5: What you mean?
4: Yeah, all right.
3: Come on. What I thought.
2: Coming up, we got to shut the show down next. It's Didi in the morning.
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12: This is G100 weather.
13: A cool start for Friday morning. Throughout the day, mainly sunny, and it will be pleasant this afternoon with highs near 80. Mostly clear tonight. Lows will be near 60. For the weekend, we will see mostly sunny skies with highs in the mid to upper 80s. That's your forecast. I'm WJCL 22 Storm Tracker meteorologist Jonathan Myers.
14: All the celebrities, all the laughs, all the fun goes down every single morning with Didi in the Morning on G100.

We're done. The show is over, everybody. We had a wonderful day. We learned a lot, but you know what? It is Friday, and we've had a wonderful week. And we want to thank everyone who listened to us this week. And we want to know and tell you, you are our friend. Thank you.

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16: 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Weather, what you know about that?
17: This is G100 weather.
18: For the afternoon, lots of sunshine and pleasant, with highs near 80. Mostly clear tonight, lows in the lower 60s. For the weekend, mostly sunny on Saturday, highs in the mid-80s. There will be a mix of sun and clouds on Sunday and warmer with highs in the upper 80s. That's your forecast. I'm WJCL 22 Storm Tracker meteorologist Jonathan Myers.
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0: You work hard all week. You deserve a Saturday that's all about you. And I've got it all planned for you. It's Dee Dee in the morning on G100. 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
7: 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Weather, what you know about that?
8: This is G100 weather.
9: For the afternoon, lots of sunshine and pleasant, with highs near 80. Mostly clear tonight, lows in the lower 60s. For the weekend, mostly sunny on Saturday, highs in the mid-80s. There will be a mix of sun and clouds on Sunday and warmer with highs in the upper 80s. That's your forecast. I'm WJCL 22 Storm Tracker meteorologist Jonathan Myers.
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11: Ring, ring. It's a nominal number, so you know it knows that.

dance moves or sing like him, and I just cannot. He did Michael Jackson impressions as a teenager. I bet they're a good bit better than mine. Bruno Mars, Risk It All, G100. For just

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7: For the afternoon, lots of sunshine and pleasant with highs near 80. Mostly clear tonight, lows in the lower 60s. For the weekend, mostly sunny on Saturday, highs in the mid 80s. There will be a mix of sun and clouds on Sunday and warmer with highs in the upper 80s. That's your forecast. I'm WJCL 22 Storm Tracker meteorologist Jonathan Myers.
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0: the morning on G100. And it's time to get the girls together. Those outfits, Red D and Day Drink at In Market Arena. 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
15: For the afternoon, lots of sunshine and pleasant, with highs near 80. Mostly clear tonight, lows in the lower 60s. For the weekend, mostly sunny on Saturday, highs in the mid-80s. There will be a mix of sun and clouds on Sunday and warmer, with highs in the upper 80s. That's your forecast. I'm WJCL 22 Storm Tracker meteorologist Jonathan Myers.
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3: For the afternoon, lots of sunshine and pleasant, with highs near 80. Mostly clear tonight, lows in the lower 60s. For the weekend, mostly sunny on Saturday, highs in the mid-80s. There will be a mix of sun and clouds on Sunday, and warmer with highs in the upper 80s. That's your forecast. I'm WJCL 22 Storm Tracker meteorologist Jonathan Myers.
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1: Hey! Welcome to the Baker Boys Show. Nick V and Eric V. Every day, we're going to sing a song. Sing along if you know the words.

0: Baker Boys on a Feel Good Friday. Later on in the show, Nick V will be dropping a brand new mouth love. That's positive affirmations from my heart to yours.
1: All right, so they're trying to compete with the NFL. We're talking about FIFA. They got their halftime show slated. Who's going to be on it? BTS, Madonna, Shakira is going to be on there as well for the FIFA World Cup halftime show.
0: All right,
1: we'll talk about it coming up in the Baker Buzz. Happy Feel Good Friday.
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0: Hey, it's Nick V and Ari V, the Baker Boys. 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
4: They're set for the halftime show at FIFA. BTS, Madonna, and Shakira will take the stage at New Jersey's MetLife Stadium. FIFA dropped the news on an Instagram post as the countdown is on for the tournament, which kicks off on June 11th in Mexico City. The final will take place July 19th. Coldplay frontman Chris Martin is curating the halftime show. Do you think Chris Martin from Coldplay did a good job?
0: Why isn't he on stage performing that?
4: He's curating.
0: Probably do a better show than BTS.
4: Okay.
0: Coldplay.
4: BTS is huge, first of all.
0: Yeah?
4: The K-pop stuff is huge.
0: All right.
4: Madonna is an icon.
0: Do they have a beehive like Beyonce that are going to come after me?
4: I don't know. Like, they probably do.
0: Shakira, I'm excited to see.
4: Yeah.
0: But I'm confused. It says it's going to take stage at the New Jersey's MetLife Stadium.
4: Yeah.
0: But the actual show or the tournament itself kicks off June 11th in Mexico City.
4: So the start of the tournament, the final is going to take place on July 19th.
0: Okay.
4: That's where the halftime show will be.
0: Gotcha.
4: For the final.
0: I'm excited. All right, Coldplay, frontman Chris Martin, do your damn thing. There's your Baker Buzz.
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0: Mr. Baker Boys on a Feel Good Friday. Later on in the show, Nick V will be dropping a brand new mouth load. That's positive affirmations from my heart to yours.
1: All right, so they're trying to compete with the NFL. We're talking about FIFA. They got their halftime show slated. Who's going to be on it? BTS, Madonna, Shakira is going to be on there as well for the FIFA World Cup halftime show.
0: All right,
1: we'll talk about it coming up in the Baker Buzz. Happy Feel Good Friday.
2: 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Baker Boys.
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1: Hey, it's the Baker Boys, Nick V and Eric V for a Feel Good Friday. Eric V had a dream of Diddy.
0: Not a dream of Diddy.
1: He was in it, right?
0: Yeah. So you know how back in the day they used to do these retreats for record people.
1: DJ retreats
0: and stuff like that. Bad Boy used to do them all the time, right?
1: Right.
0: So we were like in Costa Rica or somewhere. Okay. All right. And there was this lazy river, right? You know what a lazy river is, right?
1: You just sit in the little thing, you go down the river and you're...
0: Well, this one was kind of like a water slide. Anyway, I was looking for you and I heard Diddy's voice like on a loudspeaker saying something.
1: Take that.
0: I don't know what he was doing. But anyway, I went up to the top of the slide area to go look for you. And Nick V was in the corner getting busy with some random girl in this like little shack, right?
1: Baby oil. Let's go.
0: When you came out, don't ask me why, but your lips were puffy like you got stung by something.
1: Gross.
0: This is a real dream.
1: Wow.
0: It looked like your lips were balloons.
1: Well, I was learning how to play the horn, apparently.
0: So I was wondering, you know, what this means, you know, because they're supposed to mean something. And supposedly your dreams are different things that actually happen in past lifetimes.
1: My wife said, F that dream.
0: I'm just saying, it's a wild dream.
1: It actually could mean that you have an alternative life that is happening right now, and you just ducked into that alternative life, Eric.
0: Okay, this is what I'm thinking, that your lips are big because you're supposed to keep your mouth shut.
1: What?
0: Yeah.
1: That's what you're thinking?
0: That's what I thought.
1: Oh, my God.
0: Anyway.
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12: They're set for the halftime show at FIFA. BTS, Madonna, and Shakira will take the stage at New Jersey's MetLife Stadium. FIFA dropped the news on an Instagram post as the countdown is on for the tournament, which kicks off on June 11th in Mexico City. The final will take place July 19th. Coldplay frontman Chris Martin is curating the halftime show. Do you think Chris Martin from Coldplay did a good job?
11: Why isn't he on stage performing that?
12: He's curating.
11: Probably do a better show than BTS.
12: Okay.
11: Coldplay.
12: BTS is huge, first of all.
11: Yeah?
12: The K-pop stuff is huge.
11: All right.
12: Madonna is an icon.
11: Do they have a beehive like Beyonce that are going to come after me?
12: I don't know. Right. They probably do.
11: Shakira, I'm excited to see.
12: Yeah.
11: But I'm confused. It says it's going to take stage at the New Jersey's MetLife Stadium.
12: Yeah.
11: But the actual show or the tournament itself kicks off June 11th in Mexico City.
12: So the start of the tournament, the final is going to take place on July 19th.
11: Okay.
12: That's where the halftime show will be.
11: Gotcha.
12: For the final.
11: I'm excited. All right, Coldplay, frontman Chris Martin, do your damn thing. There's your Baker Buzz.
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13: Yeah.
14: Weather, what you know about that?
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15: For the afternoon, lots of sunshine and pleasant with highs near 80. Mostly clear tonight, lows in the lower 60s. For the weekend, mostly sunny on Saturday, highs in the mid 80s. There will be a mix of sun and clouds on Sunday and warmer with highs in the upper 80s. That's your forecast. I'm WJCL 22 Storm Tracker meteorologist Jonathan Myers.
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1: Have you ever woke up with anxiety and you just don't want to start your day?
0: Not right? Everybody wakes up happy.
1: No.
0: All right? Plenty of people will tackle anxiety from the moment they wake up and open their eyes. We're going to tell you how you can help with your anxiety in the morning.
2: Yeah, yeah. Whoa. Hold on. Walk it like I talk it. Walk it. Walk it like I talk it. Walk it. Walk it.

0: Boys Daily.
1: Oh, boy.
2: If you wake up and you have anxiety, there are some tips that you can use on a daily basis that will help you get through your day.
3: Well, Dr. Anna Elton says that elevated cortisol levels are to blame.
2: Okay.
3: All right? There's some habits that psychologists say they help pump even more cortisol into the body, and we should avoid them, like hitting the snooze button multiple times. That's you, right?
2: I set one snooze button, and then after the second one, I get up.
3: Okay. Yeah. Waking up dehydrated and then reaching for coffee the first thing.
2: No, that's probably not a good idea. I usually drink water when I wake up.
3: Something I just heard from a doctor said that in the morning when you drink that water, that first drink of water, don't swallow it because your mouth is getting rid of all kinds of stuff and toxins from the night before. So yeah, swig some water and then spit it out before you swallow it.
2: Okay.
3: Finally, but another one is over planning the day. I got to do this. I got to see dad. I got to go to the hospital. Stop it.
2: You know what? Some people, they have to function like that.
3: I get it.
2: They have to have a schedule every single day that they got to get X, Y, and Z done.
3: I feel you.
2: And you put a lot of pressure on yourself to get those things done.
3: Yeah, there's another way to raise your cortisol level that doctors are saying is bad for you is having no plan. So over planning and then having no plan.
2: I'm the no plan guy.
3: Checking your phone immediately. Do you do that?
2: I do, but I shouldn't do it.
3: Not getting natural light within the first hour.
2: Yeah.
3: And not honoring your feelings. How about that's a big one right there.
2: Very big.
3: How to reduce your morning anxiety for the Baker Boys.
2: Thank you very much.
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3: Fair amount of congestion now in some parts of town, including on I-95 northbound. You're slowing down there, getting past Augusta Road at exit 109, up towards the South Carolina state line there. Slowing down a little bit, getting towards the Savannah River, but picking up once you're past the state line. And then also over on Highway 17, looks like a possible crash there in your northbound lanes on the South Carolina side on Speedway Boulevard as you're approaching Highway 315. Another traffic update in minutes. I'm Zach Grizzle.
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2: I hate rude people, first and foremost. Like, if I go to a restaurant and I hold the door open, whether it's a man or woman, I always hold the door open. I don't care what your age is. It's just a habit of mine. And I hate when people don't say thank you.
3: What is the percentage rate of people not saying thank you when you open the door like a kind gentleman that you are?
2: I would say about 75% of people will not say thank you.
3: Well, then at what point are you going to smarten up and stop opening the door for people?
2: I'm not going to be rude just because they are. Anyway, let's talk about etiquette and rudeness and, you know, just manners in general.
3: All right.
2: All right. So if you get something or you borrow something, return them properly. Very simple.
3: Is that why you brought back my little thing right now this morning?
2: Yes, I brought it back. All right. Hold the door open for people. If someone is right behind you, small gesture.
3: Yes.
2: It makes a big difference. But to some people, they don't look at it as I do.
3: Okay. Sometimes when people are rude and they do not say thank you, I say very loudly, "You're so welcome." And I make them feel like crap.
2: Oh, well, yeah. That's just.
3: What's that?
2: Respect people's privacy. All right. Tip when service is good, right?
3: Right.
2: Let people exit first from the door.
3: All right. Nice.
2: Don't block the aisle.
3: All right. This is etiquette. It just...
2: Yeah. Common sense and etiquette.
3: Okay.
2: So don't block the aisle. This also applies to escalators. You know, don't just stand in the middle and let somebody pass if you're not walking up.
3: Go to the back.
2: All right. Keep public spaces peaceful. Don't start none, won't be none.
3: Like me telling this person that you're welcome for opening the door. That's not keeping the peace then, huh?
2: No, that is not keeping the peace. Value people's time and be present during conversations, meaning put your phone down, pay attention to what they're saying, and actually engage in the conversation.
3: Now you know, Eric V said so.
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5: 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It's a 9-1-0 number, so you know it's that.

0: 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This
1: is G100 traffic.
2: A little bit of congestion we're seeing now as you're leaving town on I-16 westbound. Slowing down there, passing Dean Forest Road at exit 160 over towards I-95, exit 157. Picking up as you continue westbound past that exit ramp, though. And then also keeping an eye on some delays up towards the Bluffton, South Carolina area on Fording Island Road. Your eastbound lanes ramping up there a bit as you're getting past Bluffton Road, continuing eastbound towards Hilton Head Island. Another traffic update in minutes. I'm Zach Grizzle.
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7: Hey, it's the Baker Boys, Nick V and Eric V for a Feel Good Friday. Eric V had a dream of Diddy.
8: Not a dream of Diddy.
7: He was in it, right?
8: Yeah. So you know how back in the day they used to do these retreats for record people.
7: DJ retreats
8: and stuff like that. Bad Boy used to do them all the time, right?
7: Right.
8: So we were like in Costa Rica or somewhere. Okay. All right. And there was this lazy river, right? You know what a lazy river is, right?
7: You just sit in the little thing, you go down the river and you're...
8: Well, this one was kind of like a water slide. Anyway, I was looking for you and I heard Diddy's voice like on a loudspeaker saying something.
7: Take that.
8: I don't know what he was doing. But anyway, I went up to the top of the slide area to go look for you. And Nick V was in the corner getting busy with some random girl in this like little shack, right?
7: Baby oil, let's go.
8: Then when you came out, don't ask me why, but your lips were puffy like you got stung by something.
7: Gross.
8: This is a real dream.
7: Wow.
8: It looked like your lips were balloons.
7: Well, I was learning how to play the horn, apparently.
8: So I was wondering, you know, what this means, you know, because they're supposed to mean something. And supposedly your dreams are different things that actually happen in past lifetimes.
7: My wife said, F that dream.
8: I'm just saying, it's a wild dream.
7: It actually could mean that you have an alternative life that is happening right now and you just ducked into that alternative life, Eric.
8: Okay, this is what I'm thinking, that your lips are big because you're supposed to keep your mouth shut.
7: What?
8: Yeah.
7: That's what you're thinking?
8: That's what I thought.
7: Where'd
8: That's my interpretation.
7: Oh my God.
8: Anyway.

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2: 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Sing along if you know the words.

0: with the Bagel Boys right here. Coming up, we got a brand new Mouth Love with Nick V at the end of the show. But let's talk about Michael Jackson. He's the man of the hour right now.
1: Yeah, he tops the charts with the Thriller album 43 years after its release.
0: Amazing.
1: Reclaiming the number one spot. Let's go. And now all the dances. I see people trying to learn how to moonwalk all of a sudden.
0: Hilarious.
1: The Bagel Boys and the Bagel Buzz coming up next, y'all.
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4: All right, let's get you caught up with the Baker Buzz. If you've not seen the Michael Jackson movie, go see it. You will like it. I enjoyed it. I told Nick V when I seen it, it was great, and that he would like it as well. And I was right.
5: Yeah. And Eric V doesn't like any movies.
4: Nope.
5: Yeah, his percentage rate is really, really low on the movies that he loves.
4: I only give credit when something's really good.
5: So Michael Jackson just reclaimed the number one spot on Billboard's top R&B and hip-hop album charts. He's never been on a hip-hop album chart.
4: Whoa.
5: Unless they combined them together now.
4: Oh, yeah, they did kind of, they got rid of them.
5: Anyway, the chart, Thriller, it made a comeback. It returned to the top for the first time since 1980.

0: 28 total weeks at number one, extended its record amongst male artists on the chart. Jackson also made history as the first artist to top the chart in six different decades from the 70s through the 2020s.
1: And he just like surpassed Drake and somebody else as well. So he's literally
0: killing him.
1: The king of pop again. and not alive anymore, right?
0: Right, from underground.
1: Wow.
0: You go ahead, Michael. There's your Baker Buzz.

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2: A little bit of congestion for you this afternoon in spots, including I-95 northbound. You're tapping the brakes there, getting past Augusta Road. Exit 109 before the Savannah River and the state line into South Carolina. Also congestion for you as you're heading out of town on Abercorn Street westbound, slowing down there passing Veterans Parkway. Those delays coming to a head a little bit west through Georgetown, but freeing up nearing Ogeechee Road. Another traffic update in minutes. I'm Zach Grizzle.
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1: Women, we need protection for them out there. And one woman took it in her own hands to develop an app that can find out if a man could have a criminal record. So shout out to her.

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1: Hey, it's the Baker Boys. There's a woman out there who has an app to find out if your man is a criminal.
2: Right. Sabrina Matos was a growth marketer in Brazil. No technical background. After learning that a woman was murdered by a partner with a violent criminal record she never knew about, she decided to build something, an app called Plink, a safety app that lets women run background checks on potential dating using criminal records, which
1: I like
2: is
1: this.
2: Amazing, you know, and people need to be wary of what type of person they're dating. If you have a criminal record, it will show up, I guess, in this app.
1: Even if you have like a DUI or something small, like a misdemeanor something like that?
2: At that point, it's up to you to decide if you want to date a potential alcoholic.
1: He's only a misdemeanor guy.
2: Yeah.
1: You should be okay.
2: But it's definitely needed for women out there.
1: I agree.
2: To be safe.
1: I'm not mad at this. Can we get the same thing for men? To not date toxic women.
2: I don't think they've done that one yet.
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5: 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Who the f*** is that? It's a 9-1-1 number, so you know it's that.

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2: A little bit of congestion now throughout town as you're leaving the area in some spots, including on I-516 eastbound and westbound. Cramping up there at times between Veterans Parkway and Harry S. Truman Parkway. Those delays coming to a head in either direction right there at Abercorn Street. Also keeping an eye on delays now up on Augusta Road northbound, leaving Port Wentworth. You're slowing down there, getting past Jimmy Loach Parkway up towards I-95. Then on I-16 eastbound, you're tapping the brakes there a tad bit, getting past Highway 17 at exit 152. That's Bloomingdale Road. Another traffic update in minutes. I'm Zach Grizzle.
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22: Oh, boy.
23: If you wake up and you have anxiety, there are some tips that you can use on a daily basis that will help you get through your day.
24: Well, Dr. Anna Elton says that elevated cortisol levels are to blame.
23: Okay.
24: All right. There's some habits that psychologists say they help pump even more cortisol into the body, and we should avoid them, like hitting the snooze button multiple times. That's you, right?
23: I set one snooze button, and then after the second one, I get up.
24: Okay. Yeah. Waking up dehydrated and then reaching for coffee the first thing.
23: No, that's probably not a good idea. I usually drink water when I wake up.
24: Something I just heard from a doctor said that in the morning, when you drink that water, that first drink of water, don't swallow it because your mouth is getting rid of all kinds of stuff and toxins.
23: Toxins
24: from the night
23: spit
24: before.
23: It out.
24: So yeah, swig some water and then spit it out before you swallow it.
23: Okay.
24: Finally, but another one is over planning the day. I got to do this. I got to see that. I got to go to the hospital. Blah, blah, blah, blah, blah. Stop it.
23: You know what? Some people, they have to function like that. Like,
24: I get it.
23: They have to have a schedule every single day that they got to get X, Y, and Z done.
24: I feel you.
23: And you put a lot of pressure on yourself to get those things done.
24: Yeah, there's another way to raise your cortisol level that doctors are saying is bad for you is having no plan. So over planning and then having no plan.
23: I'm the no plan guy.
24: checking your phone immediately. Do you do that?
23: I do, but I shouldn't do it.
24: Not getting natural light within the first hour.
23: Yeah.
24: And not honoring your feelings. How about that's a big one right there.
23: Very big.
24: How to reduce your morning anxiety for the Baker Boys.
23: Thank you very much.

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1: Nick V and Eric V, the Baker Boys on a Feel Good Friday. I know this is kind of rude, but have you ever been around an elder folk that have a certain smell to them?
0: Did you talk about old person smell?
1: Yeah.
0: Yeah, I know what it is. It's like old tires or something.
1: It's scientific, apparently, guys. Don't be rude. This is a real thing. Hold on.

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2: All right, have you ever been around an older people and they smell a little musty or dusty or...
3: musty or dusty?
2: A combination of both?
3: Hi, meet my brother Musty, and I'm his brother Dusty. Anyway, the old people smell is actually a thing, the biological phenomenon caused by the epidermal change, and it hit most of us when we get older.
2: Oh, damn.
3: Once a person hits 40...
2: Wait a minute. I'm 50 plus here, Nick.
3: You got the old person's...
2: Do I have an old person smell?
3: I don't get that close to musty.
2: I'm just asking. Do you have a certain odor to you?
3: Everybody does.
2: Wow.
3: Apparently, once a person hits 40, the production of the organic compound called the aldehyde increases, causing that lovely aroma that we all know so well.
2: Musty and dusty.
3: I wonder if you could put this in a bottle and sell it.
2: Nobody wants to smell like
3: an old folk.
2: Old person cologne? Is that what you're talking about?
3: You got to be over 40 to get it, man. Because you're used to living in your own skin, you're likely oblivious to your own scent. So you better ask around, hey, do I smell? What's my smell?
2: Mm.
3: All right, now you know. It's science.

0: It's Didi in the morning on G100. It's time to bring that big energy to the Lowcountry. Our celebrity pickleball tournament is May 15th to 17th at the local Pickle in Bluffton. We don't care if you're a pro on the court or just coming to sport some athletic gear. We don't care. You just need to be there. Come for the games and shop this vendor village. You know we love to support local businesses. We want to see your face in the place. Get signed up right now by tapping the G100 app.
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2: This is G100 traffic.
3: Overall, a good ride through town now on I-16 westbound. You're slowing down there, getting past I-95, exit 157. Picking up a little bit of speed, though, once you're passing Polar Parkway, exit 155. And also keeping eyes on congestion now in spots, including up in Pritchardville, South Carolina. Highway 46 eastbound, tapping the brakes there, getting towards Okotie Highway. Back closer to town, a little bit of congestion there on Abercorn Street eastbound. Slowing down there a tad bit, getting past Ogeechee Road, over towards Georgetown. That's a look at traffic. I'm Zach Grizzle.
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1: We are the Baker Boys. It's a feel-good Friday. The weekend is here, so we need this protection. And Nick V calls it mouth love.
0: That's right. It's coming up next. Positive affirmations from my heart to yours right after this on the Baker Boys Show, baby.

0: wrote this? Nick, did you write this one? Come on.
1: The Baker Baker Boys Daily.
2: Protection is needed. Some people's teams are no longer in the playoffs NBA. The NFL season getting ready to kick off. Baseball season is going on. Basketball season is going on. So let's talk about this mouth love, Nick V, that we need.
3: It's positive affirmations from my heart to yours. All you have to do is take a deep breath in, breathe it in.
2: Here we go.
3: Blow it out. One more time, bring it in, then hold it. Hold it. When you feel lightheaded, you're doing it right.
2: Okay.
3: All right, repeat after me.
2: Here we go.
3: I am resilient.
2: I am resilient.
3: I cannot be stopped.
2: I cannot be stopped.
3: My dreams come true daily.
2: My dreams come true daily.
3: I accept all blessings that are mine.
2: I accept all blessings that are mine.
3: Ladies and gentlemen, you are now in my love. You are going to be ready for the weekend. Positivity is flowing through your blood.
2: Yes,
3: and
2: indeed.
3: Your aura. Walk around with it. Take it with you wherever you go. Don't let nobody, even if they don't, say thank you when you open up the door. It's fine. Keep the positivity alive.
2: So you're not going to say loudly, "You're welcome, Nick V."
3: You're so welcome, madam. I don't know. I don't know if I'm going to stop doing that because it's just rude.
2: It is rude.
3: Come on.
2: It takes 2 seconds.
3: We got to go, guys. Have a beautiful, blessed, and powerful day from the Baker Boys. We'll be back on Manifest Monday.
2: Have a great weekend.
3: Peace.
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3: Overall, a good ride through town now on I-16 westbound. You're slowing down there, getting past I-95, exit 157. Picking up a little bit of speed, though, once you're passing Polar Parkway, exit 155. And also keeping eyes on congestion now in spots, including up in Pritchardville, South Carolina. Highway 46 eastbound, tapping the brakes there, getting towards Okotie Highway. Back closer to town, a little bit of congestion there on Abercorn Street eastbound. Slowing down there a tad bit, getting past Ogeechee Road, over towards Georgetown. That's a look at traffic. I'm Zach Grizzle.
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1: I hate rude people, first and foremost. Like, if I go to a restaurant and I hold the door open, whether it's a man or woman, I always hold the door open. I don't care what your age is. It's just a habit of mine. And I hate when people don't say thank you.
2: What is the percentage rate of people not saying thank you when you open the door like a kind gentleman that you are?
1: I would say about 75% of people will not say thank you.
2: Well, then at what point are you going to smarten up and stop opening the door for people?
1: I'm not going to be rude just because they are. Anyway, let's talk about etiquette and rudeness and, you know, just manners in general.
2: All right.
1: All right. So if you get something or you borrow something, return them properly. Very simple.
2: Is that why you brought back my little thing right now this morning?
1: Yes, I brought it back. All right. Hold the door open for people. If someone is right behind you, small gesture.
2: Yes.
1: It makes a big difference. But to some people, they don't look at it as I do.
2: Okay. Sometimes when people are rude and they do not say thank you, I say very loudly, "You're so welcome." And I make them feel like crap.
1: Oh, well, yeah. That's just.
2: What's that?
1: Respect people's privacy. All right. Tip when service is good, right?
2: Right.
1: Let people exit first from the door.
2: All right. Nice.
1: Don't block the aisle.
2: All right. This is etiquette. It just.
1: Yeah. Common sense and etiquette.
2: Okay.
1: So don't block the aisle. This also applies to escalators. You know, don't just stand in the middle and let somebody pass if you're not walking up.
2: Go to the back.
1: All right. Keep public spaces peaceful. Don't start none, won't be none.
2: Like me telling this person that you're welcome for opening the door. That's not keeping the peace then, huh?
1: No, that is not keeping the peace. Value people's time and be present during conversations, meaning put your phone down, pay attention to what they're saying, and actually engage in the conversation.
2: Now you know, Eric V said so.
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6: For the afternoon, lots of sunshine and pleasant with highs near 80. Mostly clear tonight, lows in the lower 60s. For the weekend, mostly sunny on Saturday, highs in the mid 80s. There will be a mix of sun and clouds on Sunday and warmer with highs in the upper 80s. That's your forecast. I'm WJCL 22 Storm Tracker meteorologist Jonathan Myers.
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2: 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I'm doing the math in my head, and it's not mathing in a good way. And because it's Star Money bonus days, I'm earning faster on all of it. Three bags, two hands, one very good day. The Macy's One Day Sale.

0: highs in the mid-80s. There will be a mix of sun and clouds on Sunday and warmer with highs in the upper 80s. That's your forecast. I'm WJCL 22 Storm Tracker meteorologist Jonathan Myers.
1: Bring the bounce back.
2: Back to hip-hop and throwback.
3: Yeah, we back at it.